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13: For more than a decade, the Environmental Working Group has put out a list of the so-called Dirty Dozen. These are the non-organic produce contaminated with the highest levels of pesticides. Well, this year, spinach topped the list, followed by kale, collard, mustard greens, strawberries, grapes, nectarines, peaches, cherries, apples, blackberries, pears, potatoes, and blueberries. Now, all these fruits and vegetables are part of a healthy diet, so no one is saying you shouldn't eat them. Point is, though, you could consider buying these items organic if and when you can, and then taking extra care when you wash them. The FDA recommends rinsing all fruits and vegetables, even the ones that are organic, under running water that is slightly warmer than room temperature. Don't use soap, bleach, or any fancy produce washes. I'm Dr. Sanjay Gupta, helping you live a better life.
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7: 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With me, you'll get both of plenty of them on 92 KQRS. Hey, it's Paul Fletcher. 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Hey, it's Paul Fletcher. We're so proud of what we've built here at 92 KQRS, a complete rock destination built specifically for Minnesota, which just means we'll still sound great when it's 30 below, I guess. We've made some changes here at 92 KQRS, and I'm one of them. Hey, it's Paul Fletcher, and I care about Minnesota, and I care about music. With me, you'll get both of plenty of them on 92 KQRS. Hey, it's Paul Fletcher. We're so proud of what we've built here at 92 KQRS, a complete rock destination built specifically for Minnesota, which just means we'll still sound great when it's 30 below, I guess. We've made some changes here at 92 KQRS, and I'm one of them. Hey, it's Paul Fletcher, and I care about Minnesota, and I care about music. With me, you'll get both of plenty of them on 92 KQRS. We've made some changes here at 92 KQRS, and I'm one of them. Hey, it's Paul Fletcher, and I care about Minnesota, and I care about music. With me, you'll get both of plenty of them on 92 KQRS.
4: 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And tonight, just a few clouds. That's about it. Overnight low 59. Tomorrow, we'll have sun for the first half of the day. Clouds filtering in. Pretty good bet for storms here by tomorrow afternoon and evening. A high of 77 and 75 as we head into Wednesday. Right now, that's where we're at. 75. Minneapolis, St. Paul.
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Well, it's official. Yeah, the brand new Mystic Lake Amphitheater down there in Shakopee, it is open. Yeah, concerts already underway. In fact, tomorrow night, we got the sold-out Dave Matthews Show. Bob Dylan will be there July 6th, and these guys will be there August 8th. Looking forward to this show. Guns N' Roses, we can all whistle along with this tune. Here's Patience at 92 KQRS.

Chris Nelson, right here, Studio 92A, on a Monday night. Although looking out the window, kind of wish I was outdoors. Anyways, Arctic Monkeys at 92 KQRS. 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

0: mornings can be any time of day. 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
8: You know, summer is a great time to re-examine how much time your kids are spending on social media, along with what they are seeing and who they are engaging with. Ask them how the posts in their feed make them feel. These apps are built to be addictive, so kids, all of us in fact, will keep coming back for more, even when we are made to feel worse. It's bizarre. You might need to help your son or daughter reset their algorithm by unfollowing certain accounts and following or interacting with more positive ones. They might need suggestions of other healthier things to do, or to see you leading the way by example and putting your own phone away. In the run-up to bedtime, everyone's phone should go away, no questions asked. And if you need some help, sort of, I guess, resetting expectations, try engaging parents of your kids' friends for a more coordinated effort. I'm Dr. Sanjay Gupta, helping you live a better life.
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You know, it's hard to believe. This iconic stadium anthem, when it first came out, it didn't even crack the top 40. Yeah, it was here and gone pretty quick. But then it ended up in some TV ads. MTV at that time was looking for music to play, so they showed the video. And, well, that combination brought this song back to life. And then it was in stadiums everywhere. Let's all chant along with the Romantics. 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

Chris Nelson. Now, according to Billy Corgan, he said as soon as the band Smashing Pumpkins were done with the Siamese Dream Tour, he went to writing brand new music. And apparently, he had a lot on his mind, wrote over 50 songs for the new album, Melancholy and the Infinite Sadness. And this song right here was the very last song that he wrote and one that made the cut. Here's 1979 at 92 KQRS. Shame.

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12: For years, we've been talking about both the positive and negative effects of being on social media. And I would say, by and large, for older adults, social media is net positive. Not all positive, but net positive. Helps them keep in touch with friends and stay social. But for younger people, social media use, especially heavy use, tends to be net negative. In fact, according to this year's World Happiness Report, youth who use social media more than 5 hours a day reported a lower level of well-being. And researchers who study this sort of thing found that many teens wish these platforms didn't even exist, and yet they can't seem to stop using them. Experts we talked to largely suggested two things. Ideally, along with your friend group, take some time offline. Also, try to recurate your algorithm so it shows you posts that'll make you feel good. I'm Dr. Sanjay Gupta, helping you live a better life.
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15: 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We've made some changes here at 92 KQRS, and I'm one of them. Hey, it's Paul Fletcher, and I care about Minnesota, and I care about music. With me, you'll get both of plenty of them on 92 KQRS. Hey, it's Paul Fletcher. We're so proud of what we've built here at 92 KQRS, a complete rock destination built specifically for Minnesota, which just means we'll still sound great when it's 30 below, I guess. Hey, it's Paul Fletcher. We're so proud of what we've built here at 92 KQRS, a complete rock destination built specifically for Minnesota, which just means we'll still sound great when it's 30 below, I guess. We've made some changes here at 92 KQRS, and I'm one of them. Hey, it's Paul Fletcher, and I care about Minnesota, and I care about music. 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
7: Weather from KQ is brought to you by North State Mechanical Heating and Air, your neighbor that knows heating and air. Remaining clear tonight, a low right around 59. Now tomorrow we'll start off with sunshine. Storms developing here by the afternoon with a high of 77 and 75 as we head into Wednesday. Right now we're at 74, Minneapolis, St. Paul.
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You know, when it came to Tom Petty, he always put extra thought into his work. And this one, he already knew he had a great chorus, an amazing opening riff. But the rest of the song, it took weeks, as he put it, exhausting work to complete. Probably why he came up with the main title, The Waiting is the Hardest Part. Petty and the Heartbreakers, you're at 92 KQRS.

Yeah, here we are. This Monday, almost in the books. Yeah, I think it's time to do this. Time to get sedated. The Ramones at 92 KQRS.

0: It's Lisa Miller with the KQ Rock Review from Monday, June 22nd. On this day in 1994, Collective Soul released their debut album, Hints, Allegations, and Things Left Unsaid. Ed Roland, the lead singer, got his start when he knew he wanted to be a songwriter and got kind of a grunt gig at a recording studio, getting coffee, cleaning bathrooms, but learned a lot. And eventually, everything on their debut album was recorded as a demo in that studio. His brother, Dean, had taken that demo to a local radio station, and their song, Shine, got a huge response, and they were even asked to play their Christmas party.
1: I was like, sure. And I didn't have a band. So I called my brother and I said, hey guys, learned three songs, you know, and we're doing the Christmas party for album 88. This was 1993. And we got up there and played Shine five times and three other songs of mine. And people just went nuts. It was just like, you know, it was crazy.
0: They got offered other gigs, got signed by Atlantic Records, who saw their Orlando show.
1: Then we went and played Woodstock 94, and then we were on tour with Aerosmith. And we're all just looking at each other going, how did this happen?
0: Since then, they've had seven number one hit singles. Their next gig in Minnesota is Jackpot Junction in Morton on July 11th. I'm Lisa Miller, and that's a KQ Rock Review.
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17: They say consistency is key, but sometimes you just got to switch it up. A new study out of Harvard School of Public Health found that varying your exercise routine could add years to your life. What exercise someone did didn't matter much. What did matter was that all the exercises together worked all the muscle groups in their body. Now, an added benefit to changing things up is it can help you push through the plateau effect. That's when your body gets so efficient at doing something that you actually stop getting better at it. And we know from previous research that specializing in any one sport at a young age can make someone actually more prone to injury. And as experts we talk to point out, even elite athletes switch up things with their workouts, making sure to target strength, cardio, flexibility, balance, and doing that every single week. I'm Dr. Sanjay Gupta, helping you live a better life.
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yeah. Chris Nelson coming up here tonight at 10. We got KQ's 5 at 10, where I got five songs that were on the charts on this day, June 22nd. And tonight we are going back to that final year of the old millennium. Yeah, good old 1999. At this time in 99, we were all wondering, would we actually see the year 2000? Yeah, the Y2K bug. Oh man, it was going to wipe out your bank account. We were going to be in the dark, chaos on the streets, and absolutely nothing happened. But hey, we had great music in that final year. I got five of them coming up here tonight at 10.

This song of a Weezer's first album, written by their frontman, Rivers Cuomo. The video, directed by a then-unknown Spike Jonze. And the album and the song, produced by one Rick Ocasek of the Cars. I mean, with that much star power, couldn't go wrong with the tune, Undone, the Sweater Song. Here at 92 KQRS.

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1: 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Hey, it's Paul Fletcher, and I care about Minnesota, and I care about music. 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
13: A better life with Dr. Sanjay Gupta.
14: They say consistency is key, but sometimes you just gotta switch it up. A new study out of Harvard School of Public Health found that varying your exercise routine could add years to your life. What exercise someone did didn't matter much. What did matter was that all the exercises together worked all the muscle groups in their body. Now, an added benefit to changing things up is it can help you push through the plateau effect. That's when your body gets so efficient at doing something that you actually stop getting better at it. And we know from previous research that specializing in any one sport at a young age can make someone actually more prone to injury. And as experts we talk to point out, even elite athletes switch up things with their workouts, making sure to target strength, cardio, flexibility, balance, and doing that every single week. I'm Dr. Sanjay Gupta, helping you live a better life.
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1: 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Hey, it's Paul Fletcher, and I care about Minnesota, and I care about music. With me, you'll get both of plenty of them on 92 KQRS. We've made some changes here at 92 KQRS, and I'm one of them. Hey, it's Paul Fletcher, and I care about Minnesota, and I care about music. 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
16: 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And tonight, remaining clear, overnight low right around 59. Now, tomorrow we'll start off with sunshine. Looks like storms developing here by the afternoon with a high of 77. Back into sun on Wednesday with a high of 75. Right now, we're at 72. Minneapolis, St. Paul.
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Wilson. Just a friendly observation. Looking outside, our sprinkler systems are on. Yeah, they're hitting our window. Kind of gave me the idea to play this song from Garbage here at 92 KQRS. I'm only

Hey, it's Chris Nelson, and coming up here tonight at 10, we got KQ's 5 at 10. Five songs that were on the charts on this day, and tonight we are going back to 1999. At this time, grunge, it was gone, but emo rock, now that was on its way in. And we also had the battle of the boy bands, but I can guarantee you, there's no NSYNC, and there's no Backstreet Boys. Nope, five great songs. Yeah, they're on the way tonight at 10.

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8: 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With me, you'll get both of plenty of them on 92 KQRS. 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
10: A better life with Dr. Sanjay Gupta.
11: A colleague of mine went to a meeting of the primetime seniors the other week. There are programs like this all over the country for people in their 60s, 70s, 80s, and beyond to stay active. It's not just something to keep older folks busy. It helps to keep their bodies in shape and their brains sharp. Showing up with a good attitude is a must, and research shows that having the right mindset actually does lead to better physical aging. So if you need some suggestions to boost your positivity, experts we talked to recommended focusing on goals, which can boost your confidence. Practice gratitude, they said. One of the seniors my colleague met told her that just waking up in the morning is, quote, better than the alternative. That's true. Focus on the things you can control. Diet and exercise. And very importantly, surround yourself with positive people, because that can be contagious. I'm Dr. Sanjay Gupta, helping you live a better life.
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Chris Nelson throwing that one on tonight as we remember the Grammy-winning record producer, executive, and lawyer, talking about Clive Davis, who sadly passed away today at the age of 94. And man, looking over the list of songs and artists that he brought to us, I had no idea on most of these. And right there, he brought together Annie Lennox and Dave Stewart to create the Eurythmics, their number one hit, Sweet Dreams, here at 92 KQRS. As we're just about 10 minutes away from KQ's 5 at 10, where I got five songs that were on the charts on this day back in 1999.

chumps. Look at that mama, she got it sticking in the cameraman. Oh, we could have some. And he's up there. What's that? Hawaiian noises. He's banging on the bundles like a chimpanzee. Oh, that ain't me.

There you go. That band hailing out of Milwaukee, the one and only hit for Citizen King, the tune Better Days, as it's part of KQ's 5 at 10, where we're rolling through five songs that were on the charts on this day, the 22nd of June, back in 1999. Now, even though this song was a big one for the summer of 99, it was 2 years from now, in 2001, got a big boost as it was featured in the movie Shrek. It was so popular, a lot of people thought that is where the song came from. You got Smash Mouth and the tune All-Star. You're on KQ's 5 at 10. Song.

Oh, man, there you go. Ed Roland of Collective Soul writing that song, reflecting on the stress and financial fallout that the band had back in 1995 with their former manager. Yeah, one of those guys that, you know, lied to the band. Oh, also took all the money as well. You got the tune Heavy as we are rolling through songs that were on the charts on this day, June 22nd, back in 1999. Now, this song, it's number two this week on the charts, actually dates all the way back to 1964. Yeah, Pearl Jam doing the cover of the J. Frank Wilson and the Cavaliers hit Here Is Last Kiss on KQ's 5 at 10.

0: that song sitting pretty strong at number one. In fact, stays there for 16 weeks. Also won a Grammy as well back in 2000 for the Red Hot Chili Peppers and the tune Scar Tissue here on KQ's 5 at 10, where we just went through five songs that were on the charts on this day back in 1999. Now, we will do this again tomorrow night, 10 o'clock, with a brand new year. That's how we do it here on KQ's 5 at 10.
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0: We've made some changes here at 92 KQRS, and I'm one of them. Hey, it's Paul Fletcher, and I care about Minnesota, and I care about music. With me, you'll get both of plenty of them on 92 KQRS.
1: A better life with Dr. Sanjay Gupta.
2: There are lots of things you can measure to get an idea of how healthy you are at any given moment. Temperature, heart rate, blood pressure, just to name a few. But how about how healthy you will be and how long you're likely to live? According to a new study out of the University at Buffalo, two simple strength tests are pretty accurate at predicting longevity in older women. One is hand grip strength, and the other is how quickly people can stand up from a seated position without using their arms. By the way, I remember interviewing former President Jimmy Carter when he was quite old and being really impressed how he just popped out of the chair without using his arms. Not a lot of older people can actually do that. But I think the message here is that maintaining strength as you age is going to help you perform everyday activities, but also help you avoid injury and stay independent. I'm Dr. Sanjay Gupta, helping you live a better life.
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18: Weather from KQ, it is brought to you by North State Mechanical Heating and Air, your neighbor that knows heating and air. Remaining clear tonight, well, right around 59. Now tomorrow for the first half of the day, we'll have sun, clouds, and maybe some storms in here by the afternoon with a high of 77. We're back into sun on Wednesday with a high of 75. Right now, 68. Minneapolis, St. Paul.
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hard to believe this song almost didn't end up on the album Jagged Little Pill because, well, Alanis Morissette didn't like it. Yeah, she said it didn't have the right sound or attitude for the album, but it was her producer who insisted on adding that to the record because while she was doing some shows, she would perform the song before the album came out,

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It's going to go down this summer, and one winner will score a trip for two to the city of their choice. Yeah, we're throwing in the flights, the hotel, tickets to see Muse, plus we will level up, give you a VIP lounge package. 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
1: Ranch counts as liquid under carry-on rules. 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
13: A Better Life with Dr. Sanjay Gupta.
14: They say consistency is key, but sometimes you just gotta switch it up. A new study out of Harvard School of Public Health found that varying your exercise routine could add years to your life. What exercise someone did didn't matter much. What did matter was that all the exercises together worked all the muscle groups in their body. Now, an added benefit to changing things up is it can help you push through the plateau effect. That's when your body gets so efficient at doing something that you actually stop getting better at it. And we know from previous research that specializing in any one sport at a young age can make someone actually more prone to injury. And as experts we talk to point out, even elite athletes switch up things with their workouts, making sure to target strength, cardio, flexibility, balance, and doing that every single week. I'm Dr. Sanjay Gupta, helping you live a better life.
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Now, Chris Nelson, I'm sitting here trying to think. I don't think another band has sampled a comedian for their song, but EMF did it, and it took me a while to figure out who it was. Oh, yeah, Andrew Dice Clay helping out with the tune Unbelievable here at 92 KQRS. 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
11: For decades, the prevailing wisdom for someone who's had a heart attack has been to put them on beta blockers for the rest of their life. But new research suggests that might not be necessary, and that the benefits of these medications probably taper off after a year or two. On the whole, and for the average person, beta blockers are very safe and very effective. But, as with any medication, they can come with a cost. A financial one, and also potential side effects. We're talking about things like fatigue, dizziness, dry mouth, dry eyes. I want to be clear when I say that you absolutely should talk to your doctor before starting or stopping any medication. Point is, if you're years out from a heart attack and you're in otherwise good health, you might want to ask your doctor about discontinuing beta blockers. You'll want to, of course, keep up a healthy lifestyle, diet, exercise, and sleep. I'm Dr. Sanjay Gupta, helping you live a better life.
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23: 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And tonight, remaining clear, overnight low right around 59. Tomorrow, we'll start off the day with sunshine, clouds, and maybe some storms rolling in here by the afternoon with a high of 77 and 75 as we head into Wednesday. Right now, we are at 67, Minneapolis-St. Paul.
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0: And looking forward to seeing this guy coming back to town because I missed him when he was here about a year ago. Talking about Jack White doing a show at the Armory, which, by the way, is a great venue for a live show. Going to be there November 8th. Here he is, Seven Nation Army at 92 KQRS.
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1: Hey, it's Paul Fletcher. 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
13: Few people now have asked me about a TikTok trend that they've come across. It's called 75 Hard. The challenge was created by entrepreneur and author Andy Frisella, who calls it a, quote, transformative mental toughness program and an Ironman for your brain. So here's what it entails. Eat a structured diet with no alcohol, drink a gallon of water, read 10 pages of nonfiction, take a progress photo, and complete two 45-minute workouts, one of them outdoors, every day for 75 days. Quite a challenge. We asked CNN fitness contributor Dana Santis about this, who reminded us that sustainable fitness isn't about punishment or proving discipline through extremes. It's about building habits that integrate into your lifestyle in a way that feels supportive and repeatable. If you ask me, that's going to be the key to long-term success. I'm Dr. Sanjay Gupta, helping you live a better life.
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Oh, yeah. Chris Nelson getting pretty close to midnight. Oh, by the way, the jingling you're hearing in the background, my car keys. As you can tell, I'm ready to go. I will be right back here tomorrow night, 7 o'clock, in good old Studio 92A, leaving you with Depeche Mode here at 92 KQRS. Have a great night.

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5: A Better Life with Dr. Sanjay Gupta.
6: For decades, the prevailing wisdom for someone who's had a heart attack has been to put them on beta blockers for the rest of their life. But new research suggests that might not be necessary, and that the benefits of these medications probably taper off after a year or two. On the whole, and for the average person, beta blockers are very safe and very effective. But, as with any medication, they can come with a cost. A financial one, and also potential side effects. We're talking about things like fatigue, dizziness, dry mouth, dry eyes. I want to be clear when I say that you absolutely should talk to your doctor before starting or stopping any medication. Point is, if you're years out from a heart attack and you're in otherwise good health, you might want to ask your doctor about discontinuing beta blockers. You'll want to, of course, keep up a healthy lifestyle, diet, exercise, and sleep. I'm Dr. Sanjay Gupta, helping you live a better life.
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32: 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It's called 75 Hard.
0: The challenge was created by entrepreneur and author Andy Frisella, who calls it a, quote, transformative mental toughness program and an Ironman for your brain. So here's what it entails. Eat a structured diet with no alcohol, drink a gallon of water, read 10 pages of nonfiction, take a progress photo, and complete 2 45-minute workouts, one of them outdoors, every day for 75 days. Quite a challenge. We asked CNN fitness contributor Dana Santis about this, who reminded us that sustainable fitness isn't about punishment or proving discipline through extremes. It's about building habits that integrate into your lifestyle in a way that feels supportive and repeatable. If you ask me, that's going to be the key to long-term success. I'm Dr. Sanjay Gupta, helping you live a better life.
1: 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We've made some changes here at 92 KQRS, and I'm one of them. Hey, it's Paul Fletcher, and I care about Minnesota, and I care about music. With me, you'll get both of plenty of them on 92 KQRS.
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0: Mornings can be any time of day. Oh, that's weird. 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
1: Hey, it's Paul Fletcher. 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
13: Hey, it's Steve Gorman, and you can catch Gorman in the Morning with Fletcher and Ryder every day for moments like this. 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And the way it was set up, it was you would step up to a circular fountain and there was a ring on the floor. You activated the water. There was, you know, foot pedals.
14: Pedal. Yes.
13: The pedal.
14: We had one at my elementary school.
13: Okay. 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And me as a seventh grader, I had never seen that particular piece of plumbing before. I thought it was a urinal. I stepped up and peed into the place you're supposed to wash your hands. 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
13: Yeah.
14: Is that when it clicked with you, or was it later?
13: No, it definitely clicked, but I was midstream. 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And that's what I did. I didn't wash my hands. I just zipped up and got out of there. Gorman in the Morning with Fletcher and Ryder, weekdays on 92 KQRS.
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20: A colleague of mine went to a meeting of the Primetime Seniors the other week. There are programs like this all over the country for people in their 60s, 70s, 80s, and beyond to stay active. It's not just something to keep older folks busy. It helps to keep their bodies in shape and their brains sharp. Showing up with a good attitude is a must, and research shows that having the right mindset actually does lead to better physical aging. So if you need some suggestions to boost your positivity, experts we talked to recommended focusing on goals, which can boost your confidence. Practice gratitude, they said. One of the seniors my colleague met told her that just waking up in the morning is, quote, better than the alternative. That's true. Focus on the things you can control. Diet and exercise, and very importantly, surround yourself with positive people, because that can be contagious. I'm Dr. Sanjay Gupta, helping you live a better life.
1: 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We've made some changes here at 92 KQRS, and I'm one of them. Hey, it's Paul Fletcher, and I care about Minnesota, and I care about music. With me, you'll get both of plenty of them on 92 KQRS. 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

0: Gorman in the Morning, Minnesota's 92 KQRS. Thank you, Minnesota's Jayhawks. It is Tuesday. It is June the 23rd, and I'm kind of, you know, relieved, actually, to come in here and see the people I'm expecting. What if you guys weren't here? What would I do then?
1: That would be weird.
0: I wouldn't know where to start, so I'm grateful that you're here, Paul Fletcher.
1: Well, thank you so much. We're grateful that you're here as well.
0: Very appreciative of the efforts of Ryder.
2: There's this thing I call absolute focus, like, and I activated that, like, in my mind.
3: Activating. Man. Absolute Activation. Focus.
0: Yeah. I love the absolute focus of Ryder in the morning. Just a beautiful thing.
1: Does that easy button activate it, or is that a different button?
0: It's a whole different set of buttons.
1: Okay.
0: Whole different set of buttons. I have had a friend since 1982, and I called him yesterday because I was wondering if, as an executive of the U-Haul company for the last 35 years, he could give me a break on a moving truck, and he reminded me that he actually works for Ryder.
3: Oh.
0: I was like, yeah, whatever. I mean, seriously.
1: It's like Kleenex.
0: I've never asked him. Never asked him. I've never called in a favor. And I called him up. I was like, Duffy, man, hey, I got my kid's moving, blah, blah, blah. These things are crazy expensive. You got like a friends and gold college douchebag rate you can give me? And he goes, yeah, except I work for Ryder. I was like, well, what about, and he goes, no.
3: No,
0: they don't do one-ways anymore. Go figure.
1: Oh, wow. Well, that doesn't even really, do a one-way?
0: Yeah, it's really important to remember the companies your friends work for when you call them up for a favor. That's what I learned yesterday.
1: That helps.
0: I'm ready to learn right now. If you're not learning, you're not living. So let's get to living. Give me some headlines, Paul Fletcher.
1: A federal judge has quashed Justice Department subpoenas issued to Minnesota Governor Tim Walz and several other state and local officials as part of an investigation into alleged interference with federal immigration enforcement. U.S. District Judge Patrick Schultz ruled that the subpoenas lacked a sufficient legal basis and appeared intended to, quote, harass, coerce, and retaliate against officials who oppose the Trump administration's immigration policies.
0: Well, yeah.
1: Clive Davis, a Brooklyn-born lawyer who became one of the most successful record executives in history, passed away yesterday. He was recently hospitalized for an upper respiratory infection. Davis helped to further a bunch of huge careers like Whitney Houston, Bruce Springsteen, Aerosmith, Pink Floyd, and more. Clive Davis was 94 years old.
0: They're going to be, you know, in the grand scheme of music industry, blah, blah, blah, blah. There's a very short list of guys that have accomplished anything close to what he did.
3: Yeah.
0: I mean, you know, all the statues, if there were going to be such a thing, would be for him. What a career. I mean, just truly.
1: Yeah.
0: For the artists that he supported, he's their godfather, truly. For a lot of other people in the industry, he's like, that guy's a killer. Look out. Oof. But if he was on your side, man, you were doing well.
1: The B-52s and Devo are hitting the road together for a tour called Cosmic De-Evolution. It's going to start September 17th in Illinois, and it'll stop here at the Mystic Lake Amphitheater on September 20th. Tickets go on sale this Friday, 10 a.m.
0: Okay.
1: Nice. That should be a fun show.
0: Two bands I saw back in the day.
1: Yeah.
0: And if you had told me in the early 80s when I was seeing them that I'd be talking about them in 2026, I would have said, yeah, right. Well, this planet won't be here in 2026.
1: And at the new joint, which my wife went to last night with a friend and echoed exactly what Ryder and everybody else has said so far, that it's, that it's just amazing.
3: It's a lot of fun.
1: Yeah. A guy named Trevor in Illinois survived a tornado. Here's audio of him realizing the aftermath.
3: Yes. Hear it.
1: For real, it is.
4: Am I good? Jesus. Oh, my gosh. What in the world just happened? I mean, I feel all right. I got scraped up. That was insane. The whole house that I'm living in is tore up. Oh, my car's tore up.
3: He's not lying. Everything is just like matchsticks all over the place.
1: The video is pretty incredible. You see the lights flickering and then it goes all black, and then his home is video continues, his home is just rubble, and you can see the disbelief on his face. Posted on our Instagram and Facebook at 92KQRS if you want to see it.
0: It's
1: crazy.
0: It's pretty terrifying.
1: Yeah, it is.
0: Let's talk sports.
1: Okay.
0: Okay, everybody take a deep breath. The Minnesota Timberwolves pulled off a pretty monstrous trade last night. Julius Randle, we hardly knew ye.
3: Yeah. What did we get?
0: We did not get Giannis from the Bucks, as we were thinking maybe a few months ago there was a possibility. No, he's going to Miami. The Milwaukee Bucks got a whole bunch of players for him. That remains to be seen what the effects of that is. But here, closer to home, basically at the end of the season, Tim Connelly had two things he wanted to get done. The first was to lock down Io. We needed to give him a deal, and we did. 5 years, $112 million.
1: Okay.
0: That's great news. The second thing he wanted to do was offload Julius Randle's big-ass money contract and see if we can't clear up some space for some future moves. That's exactly what happened. Julius Randle will go to the Brooklyn Nets. Boy, what a bummer. Sorry, dude.
1: Yeah.
0: Good. When you were good, you were great. And no one deserves to go to the Brooklyn Nets. Especially 2 years after he left the Knicks, who just won a ring without him.
1: Yeah.
0: Good
1: point.
0: So we signed Io. We have gotten rid of Julius Randle's contract. I imagine more moves will be coming soon. But for right now, anyway, you can pretty much pencil in Naz Reid as a starter, which has been a long time coming.
1: Mm.
0: I will take that. For the money that we're saving to put Naz in place of Julius, yeah, let's go.
1: I think I need to get an Io shirt too now that he's locked in.
0: He is locked in, and that's a very good thing. There is a little something called the NBA draft that goes off tonight. They got Julius Randle, and they went down in the draft. I mean, they were literally just like, please take him and whatever we got to do to get rid of him type of deal.
1: Right.
0: We shall see. Tim Connelly is not normally the kind of guy to stay pat, just sit on something. I would have to imagine there's a long-term thinking in play. You've got to build around Ant. He's only got 3 years left on his deal.
1: Right.
0: And if it doesn't happen this season, it will surely happen next season. But who knows? It's a talent-rich draft. We'll find out a lot more throughout the rest of the day as to whether or not there's another move in the chamber for the Timberwolves. The Dodgers were at Target Field last night. Shohei Ohtani, second pitch of the game, went yard off Zebby Matthews. Just to say, hey, I like it here in the Twin Cities.
1: Oh, Zebby.
0: Kind of exciting. By the way, 35,244 the attendance last night. The Dodgers bring out the people.
1: Yeah.
0: Safe to say. So Zebby Matthews gives up a homer on the second pitch of the game. Bottom of the first, Byron Buxton said, oh, I'll do that too.
3: There we go.
0: So, I mean, we were off to the races. That was about it until the Dodgers got a second run later. They won the game 2-1, but it was an exciting night just to see that many people in the ballpark. They're expecting over 100,000 people for the three nights.
3: Oh.
0: So thank you, L.A. Dodgers, say the Pollad family.
1: Yeah.
0: Joe Ryan was supposed to start tonight. He's got an illness. Kendry Rojas will be on the hill. And then tomorrow night, Ohtani will be pitching for the Dodgers. I don't imagine there will be too many seats in the stadium available when that kicks off. The World Cup yesterday, the superstars are delivering. Lionel Messi, two goals. Kylian Mbappe, two goals. Erling Haaland, two goals. These international scoring freaks are showing that to be the case for the World Cup. Not normally the case in the round route. You don't see the superstars continually coming in.
1: Right.
0: This has been pretty exhilarating so far. Yeah, today, we can all watch Portugal sink again when Ronaldo does nothing.
1: You think so, huh?
0: I look forward to that.
1: Okay, very good. Okay.
0: Yeah. I just never liked the guy. On this day in 1917, Ernie Shore of the Boston Red Sox was sitting in the dugout when his teammate Babe Ruth started as the first pitcher of the game.
1: Uh-huh.
0: Babe Ruth argued a ball four call with the umpire on the leadoff hitter. The umpire ejected Babe Ruth from the game.
1: Jeez.
0: The manager looked at a guy named Ernie Shore and said, you're up. They just kicked out Babe Ruth. Ernie Shore entered. The base runner that Babe Ruth had given up was caught trying to steal second.
3: Okay.
0: One out.
3: Mm-hmm.
0: Ernie Shore got the next 26 outs.
3: Ooh.
0: He was given a perfect game.
3: Yeah.
0: And then in 1991... In 1991, the league changed the rules and said, oh, by the way, Ernie Shore, sorry. That game from 1917, you don't get credit for it anymore because you didn't pay the whole nine
1: innings.
0: Come on. You didn't pitch the whole nine innings. How crazy is that?
1: That's ridiculous.
0: Yeah. Hey, you know, like tinkering 80 years after the fact.
3: Yeah,
0: to take it.
3: Right?
0: His family were like, that's the only thing the guy's gotten is claim to fame, and you took it away from us.
3: Only in baseball.
1: Rude.
0: Great news out of South Carolina. For the first time in 70 years, children and teenagers can legally play pinball as of yesterday.
3: Really?
1: Well, that's exciting.
0: Oh, yeah.
1: Good for them.
0: Oh, yeah. During the Great Depression, pinball, cheap, accessible entertainment. Critics said it was unskilled gambling tied to organized crime, and it's been illegal in South Carolina ever since. Okay.
1: Just in time.
0: Glad to have you with us, South Carolina.
1: That's good timing on that pinball.
0: Maureen on St. Croix, good morning to you.
1: Home of the state's first commercial sawmill, if I'm not mistaken.
0: I'll take your word for it.
1: Maureen on St. Croix.
0: I will take your word for that, my friends.
1: Well done, people.
0: As we know, the world has come to America to enjoy the World Cup. They're enjoying some elements of American culture a little too much, if you will.
1: Mm-hmm.
0: A little something they're calling the FIFA 15. We'll discuss after this from Nirvana.

0: Gorman in the Morning, Minnesota's 92 KQRS. Fans from all over planet Earth are in North America for the month for the World Cup. And an awful lot of people are talking about a little situation they weren't expecting, which is they're going to have to buy more clothes. They're calling it the FIFA 15. You come over here, you start putting ranch on everything, and next thing you know, you're adding weight like there's no tomorrow.
1: It is nearly midnight in Boston, and we needed some food after we went to the pub. We got Raising Cane's to try. I went for the box combo meal. I'm actually so excited. I feel like I've seen so many people do mukbangs. Oh my God, Mark, that sauce. Both is delish. It's almost like garlicky. The chips are really basic, but in the sauce, delicious. I had this back home, this would be like drunk food. Chips are basic. The sauce is delish, though.
2: Okay, she didn't need to call our french fries basic twice.
0: No, right. She did not need to. But, yeah.
2: She really went out of her way on that one.
0: Yeah. So, like, granted, like, if you're in Scotland and you're drunk and you need a little something to sop up all the alcohol, yeah, you have options over there, but not as many. Not nearly as many. And people traveling around. And we've been talking about this, the ranch thing that people are discovering. It's so funny. But, yeah, if the Euro body ain't used to ranch three times a day.
3: Yeah.
0: Yeah, it's going to take a while to adapt and adjust.
3: There's a reason why when they look at their social medias over there in Scotland and they look at us and they see dad bods everywhere. This is why.
0: It's exactly right. there's just way too many, you know, weird cuts of meat and bizarre cheese that actually doesn't taste. You go to Europe and a lot of the stuff that people are snacking on, you're like, well, no wonder you guys are all so fit. It tastes like ass.
3: Yeah, you're munching on celery.
0: Yeah, it's terrible. Celery would be a joy.
4: That's why we do it, man.
2: That's why we do it, man.
0: Hey, it's that time of year. A lot of people are heading out to the woods. A lot of camping going on. Get the kids out. Look at the stars at night.
3: Yeah.
0: Ever have anything go wrong? Camping horror stories, I call them.
2: How could you not have stuff go wrong?
0: The rarity is, did it ever go right?
2: No.
0: A California man was in a whole mess of hot water, or he wishes it was hot water. A camping trip gone horribly awry. So awry that if it were me, I'd say, you know what? Just shoot me. We'll explain.
3: Is that bad?
0: Give us 5 minutes and two songs.
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17: For more than a decade, the Environmental Working Group has put out a list of the so-called Dirty Dozen. These are the non-organic produce contaminated with the highest levels of pesticides. Well, this year, spinach topped the list, followed by kale, collard, mustard greens, strawberries, grapes, nectarines, peaches, cherries, apples, blackberries, pears, potatoes, and blueberries. Now, all these fruits and vegetables are part of a healthy diet, so no one is saying you shouldn't eat them. Point is, though, you could consider buying these items organic if and when you can, and then taking extra care when you wash them. The FDA recommends rinsing all fruits and vegetables, even the ones that are organic, under running water that is slightly warmer than room temperature. Don't use soap, bleach, or any fancy produce washes. I'm Dr. Sanjay Gupta, helping you live a better life.
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2: All right, East Metro is up early and things are starting to slow down. 94 westbound between Carmichael Road and Highway 95. Also 94 westbound between Highway 52 and 35E. And then on the Lafayette Freeway, Highway 52 northbound between the bridge and 94. And that's your traffic on KQ.
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2: 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We're going to hit 76 this afternoon. We do have a shot at seeing some thunderstorms. It's going to be later in the afternoon or as you're headed home. Even a chance at some thunderstorms this evening. I don't think anything that's going to wash out the whole night, though. Tomorrow, probably some rain in the morning, high of 75. Then we're dry on Thursday. Minneapolis, St. Paul, clear for now and 62.
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1: Reluctantly crouched at the starting line. Engines pumping and thumping in time. The green light flashes, the flags go up. 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

0: Gorman in the Morning, Minnesota's 92 KQRS. 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
1: No?
0: If I have friends and they do it all the time and they say, do you want to go camping? And I say, are you guys responsible for everything? And they say, yes, then I might do it. But I
2: love going camping with those friends. They got like eight totes of crap they just bring with them. Yeah. Game on.
1: They have all the tools that you need to make as set yourself up for success. Yeah.
0: We've got friends that those are those people. And if they're not involved, I'm not interested because I don't trust myself to remember how to do anything correctly. I don't even, you know, long story short, it's not my bag.
1: Fair.
0: But let me tell you something. When I do go camping, I do like to make sure there are services nearby.
2: Okay.
0: Yeah. Like if nothing else, it's got to be a toilet somewhere, maybe, in a pinch.
2: Do you need running water?
0: It's nice. Don't need it. It's nice to have. But I just like there to be some place I can go where at least I can shut a door for every now and again, even if it's just to get a moment alone.
2: Yeah.
0: Camp Edison is in the foothills of the Sierra Nevada Mountains. It's an area of a park area. A lot of people camp, and they do have facilities. No running water, but they've got little shacks with what you would call, if it were standing free, a porta-john. It's more like just a waterless, non-flushing toilet situation.
2: It's like a fancy pants outhouse.
0: A fancy pants outhouse.
2: Yeah.
0: A gentleman in Shaver Lake, California, at Camp Edison. Was in a bit of a trouble. He walked into one of these places, a fancy pants outhouse.
2: Yeah.
1: Okay.
0: He mistakenly dropped his sunglasses into what you could call the vault toilet, the campsite vault toilet, the fancy pants outhouse. Ugh. Sunglasses went in.
1: That's just the dump hole, basically, is what you're saying?
0: And he decided he needed to retrieve them.
2: Oof!
1: No!
0: Which begs the question, what are these things made out of?
1: What are they, Versace sunglasses? You gotta retrieve them?
0: That or made from the ashes of your long-lost love? What the hell?
1: Something.
2: My money says they're $100 pit vipers.
0: Whatever they are, he decided to go in after them. Literally, he fell in.
1: No.
2: Oh!
0: He fell in. His friends had to call 911. First responders arrived. He had been in there for 10 to 15 minutes before they were able to retrieve him. 10 to 15 minutes.
3: They advised that the subject had fallen into the chemical storage tank. Law enforcement, Camp Edison staff, fire personnel responded. We were able to safely get him out, decontaminate him.
4: Oh, no! Oh, jeez! Oh.
0: Anytime the first responders say the word decontaminate... After you've been in a situation, like I said before, you know what? If I'm camping with friends and I go into the vault toilet situation and they come and go, oh my God, we got to call 911. I say, no, just shoot me. Let's just end it right here. I'm sorry, man. I'm not a germaphobe. I can deal with bad smells. That's a whole nother level of this is not what I signed up for. What would you go into the toilet after? Me, there's not a pair of sunglasses. There's not a pair of glasses. There's not a shot glass. There's nothing. There's not stained glass. There's nothing on planet Earth made of glass that I would chase into a vault toilet.
1: What if you drop your phone?
2: Yeah, cell phone.
0: Later.
1: Yeah.
0: What?
2: We're done?
1: Same. It's non-negotiable for the most part.
0: Of course we're done. Would you ever trust it ever again?
1: No.
0: It would never pass the smell test.
1: No. And the chemicals would get into it immediately and break it down. It probably would never function right again.
0: We've already put more thought on it than I would. I would be turning and leaving before it splashed. If I drop my cell phone over one of those holes, it's so far removed from my life. It would never even consider trying to figure out how to get it back.
1: I'm legitimately sick to my stomach already.
2: Clearly I would not jump in, but I might try and fish it out if I could come up with some kind of contraption.
1: No.
2: All of my credit cards and my ID are attached to my cell phone, and that crap is hard to replace.
0: Well, granted, he did not jump in. He was reaching in and fell in. He didn't say, hey, you know, if I don't come up in 10 seconds, call 911. No, he didn't mean to do it. Okay. It was a slip.
1: Luther Westside, Volkswagen Talk and Text Line. Big Lake Nate said, if one of my kids went in, I'd tell them they're on their own.
0: that's reason enough right there. Teach your kids to swim as soon as possible.
1: Yeah.
0: You never know when they're going to fall into a vault toilet and you have to walk away.
1: Yep.
0: Let me know. So along the way, of all the camping things that can go awry, this is pretty low or high on the list.

depending on how you want to interpret it. What would you chase? What would you scoop out other than human life from the vault toilet? 651-989-ROCK. Is there anything? I want to know. Let's talk about it.

0: Gorman in the Morning, Minnesota's 92 KQRS, from sweet dreams to just straight up nightmares.
1: Yeah.
0: A man camping dropped his sunglasses into what they call a vault toilet, basically, as you called, a fancy pants outhouse at a campsite. And he went in after it, literally fell in and had to be rescued. A buddy of mine who was in the publishing field for years was an editor at Playboy magazine. And therefore, he would spend time at the Playboy mansion in L.A.
2: Yeah.
0: My buddy JT, and there would be the big Playboy mansion parties, celebrities and everybody, and he was at one of those events, and at the end of the night at the Playboy mansion, out by the grotto, the yards and the pools, they would have porta-johns, very nice ones, but they had porta-johns there.
1: Mm-hmm.
0: And at the end of the night, one of the staff members that everybody else couldn't stand went into one of the porta-johns, and everybody had the idea, let's just tip it over. Let's tip it over. He'll never, you know.
3: And not right.
2: No.
0: And so they very quietly crept up to the porta-john, and they pushed it, and it went on its side, and the dude got soaked. And then they heard all the screams. They opened it up, and they had the wrong porta-john.
2: And
0: it wasn't their coworker. It was. It may or may not have been a cast member from Saved by the Bell. Years after the show had gone off the air.
1: Tiffany Amber Thiessen?
0: Sorry, no.
2: Can't say.
0: Can't say.
2: Ooh.
0: But his name may or may not have rhymed with Preach.
2: Okay.
1: Oh, okay.
0: Yeah, right there, just covered in all the goo.
2: Man.
0: All the nasty. 651-989-ROCK is the Luther Westside Volkswagen talking text line. Camping things gone awry. What would you chase in after? Whatever you got.
1: Dave in Minneapolis says, I would retrieve my dog or wallet out of the toilet. That's it.
0: Okay.
2: Fletcher, you going in after the puppy?
0: Charlie?
1: No.
0: No.
1: I mean, what? I guess if the wife and the kids are standing next to me and they're bawling, I guess maybe, yeah.
0: But probably. Otherwise, you're just telling a story when you get home.
1: I don't want nothing to do with this poop hole. I just want nothing to do with the poop hole, man.
2: You're not going to, like, get him a ramp or something like that?
1: A ramp? That ain't going to work. Was it going to have, like, going to be a textured ramp so they can grab on? It's just going to slide back down. I don't know, maybe.
2: Ranch so he can crawl
1: I'd have
2: out?
1: To find gloves first. I can't do this. This is just, I'm legitimately sick to my stomach sitting here talking about it.
0: I like the idea of Fletcher and Charlie on a little two-man camping trip. And he comes home alone. He's like, sorry, kids, you know what? He went, he chased off a wolf. Charlie chased off a wolf.
2: Now.
0: Charlie died a hero, guys. That'd be great. That'd be awesome.
1: I like that story better than saving the dog.
0: That's what I'm saying. Yeah. You'd have that whole drive home like, man, how am I going to spin this one?
1: All right, you know what? Enough about Charlie. Ted says he'd go in for a wedding ring.
2: Oh,
1: there you go. How are you going to find that?
0: You know what I learned about wedding rings? They make more of them.
1: That thing's sinking to the bottom.
0: Yeah, they make more.
1: You're going to fall in chasing
0: just
1: that
0: get
1: thing.
0: On with it. You know what? You get a second one. You're like, hey, it's like refurbished. It's like it didn't even have to renew my vows. I just renewed the wing of the ring.
2: Yeah.
0: That happens.
1: Now, is it just me or am I smelling turd right now?
0: Oh, no.
1: I smell poop.
0: It's just what it's going to be.
1: Ugh.
0: Let's get into some headlines. Give us about 5 minutes and two songs.
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15: A better life with Dr. Sanjay Gupta.
16: They say consistency is key.
3: But sometimes, you just gotta switch it up. A new study out of Harvard School of Public Health found that varying your exercise routine could add years to your life. What exercise someone did didn't matter much. What did matter was that all the exercises together worked all the muscle groups in their body. Now, an added benefit to changing things up is it can help you push through the plateau effect. That's when your body gets so efficient at doing something that you actually stop getting better at it. And we know from previous research that specializing in any one sport at a young age can make someone actually more prone to injury. And as experts we talk to point out, even elite athletes switch up things with their workouts, making sure to target strength, cardio, flexibility, balance, and doing that every single week. I'm Dr. Sanjay Gupta, helping you live a better life.
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2: Pedal. 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
28: 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I didn't wash my hands. I just zipped up and got out of there. 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
1: All right, no crashes yet. Just some places we're starting to see some brake lights. 94 eastbound between Plymouth Avenue and 394. 94 westbound in Wisconsin between Carmichael Road and Highway 95. And then Highway 52 northbound between Plato Boulevard and 94. And that's your traffic on KQ.
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1: Pretty good shot we're going to see a thunderstorm later on this afternoon. We'll hit a high of 76 today. Another chance at seeing some storms overnight. I don't think the whole evening is going to be a total washout. Just a heads up on that. Probably rain in the morning tomorrow. High of 75. Minneapolis, St. Paul, clear skies and 62.
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0: Gorman in the Morning, Minnesota's 92 KQRS. Good Tuesday morning. Later in the show, in the 8 o'clock hour, we're giving away Bob Dylan tickets with Wisconsin, Texas, Florida, WTF Fletcher's Edition. Right now, it's time for headlines. Speaking of Fletcher's Edition.
1: A recent report analyzed the 20 busiest airports in the U.S. and ranked them based on how stressful they are, using delays, parking costs, and getting around within the airport. The most stressful...
0: I'm going to take a guess.
1: Yeah?
0: I've not seen this. My experience is Chicago O'Hare.
1: Ryder?
2: I'll say Atlanta. Was it Hartsfield?
0: Piece of cake, Atlanta.
2: Really?
0: Oh, okay. That's great. So efficient.
2: The busiest one, is it not?
1: Give it ding, ding, ding, ding, ding. Ding, ding, ding.
2: Who?
0: Atlanta?
2: What?
1: O'Hare.
0: Oh. There you go. I hate O'Hare. I hate everything about it.
1: Care to guess the least...
0: The stressful. Least stressful, right here, guaranteed.
1: MSP, you got it.
0: Congratulations. I hear people complain about MSP, and I'm like, that just means you don't know other airports, because, man, our airport's awesome. Did some Golden Smog gigs last December.
2: Yeah.
0: I talked about it at the time. This is not an exaggeration. This is me looking at my phone and turning on my stopwatch. We touched down on a flight from New York to Chicago with those dates with Golden Smog, and it was 48 minutes from touchdown till we got to the gate. 48 minutes.
2: Was this some kind of like, your gate is an open delay deal?
0: No. We were driving and driving and driving and driving, and then they never said anything about the gate being open. Stopped for a few minutes and then kept going. I'm not exaggerating. And everybody you know that goes into O'Hare, I have to go there next week. I'm going to Virginia, to help my daughter move, and I have to connect through O'Hare. And my options were a one-hour layover or three, and I took the three because you can't do a one-hour layover at O'Hare. It's insane. Anyway, all I want to say is I can't stand that airport. All right, I'm off my... But I love MSP. Great airport.
1: Yep, and it's the least stressful, according to all of that. Phoenix Sky Harbor, by the way, second least. The investigation into the disappearance of Nancy Guthrie took another strange turn after a second ransom note surfaced yesterday. According to sources, this note claims the 84-year-old had died shortly after she was taken and was buried. The latest message reportedly contained information intended to convince investigators it came from the same source as an earlier ransom demand. Officials have not confirmed the legitimacy of the messages, but the FBI has said it is treating them seriously while continuing to search for Nancy Guthrie. A reminder, she's been missing since February.
2: Yeah.
1: No suspects have been publicly identified, and authorities have not disclosed whether there is proof she's alive.
0: Okay, not that there's a whole lot of leeway for someone who kidnaps a woman in her 80s, but if you do that, I can't believe I'm saying this, but if that's true, if she passed away and their response to that was then to just bury her, how many times can you give someone life in prison? Take their kids and give them life in prison, too.
1: It's a special place for people like that.
0: Man.
1: A couple of quick nuggets. Neil Young has posted a new concert film on his archives site called Corduroy Plants. It documents a show he did last year with Chrome Hearts. So if you are in need of some live Neil, there you go.
0: Okay.
1: And this is really cool. Stevie Nicks and Sarah McLachlan are special guests at the new Daisy Chain Fields Festival, which is curated by pop star Olivia Rodrigo. That's happening in California in August. I'm bringing it up.
2: This thing is freaking cool.
0: Yeah,
2: Garbage, Bikini Kill.
0: Yeah.
1: Wow, I didn't know about Garbage.
2: The Breeders are there.
0: Yeah.
2: Yeah.
1: But notably, it's being curated, like I said, by Olivia Rodrigo. Cool to see a current pop artist who's connecting the kids, if you will, to the legends that inspired her.
0: I'm getting annoyed at how cool Olivia Rodrigo is. Yeah. I mean, everything I've ever seen about her since that driver's license song first hit.
1: Yep.
0: Everything I see is cooler than whatever she did right before that. I'm like, man, she's the realest deal.
1: Yeah,
0: she's awesome.
1: She just makes good decision after good decision.
0: That's what I'm saying.
1: A decades-old flooding problem at a metro station in West London has finally been solved. You're thinking... lots of engineering and whatnot, right? Well, I mean, in a way, though. Thanks to a family of beavers. Oh, where's Maggie Ferris when we need her? Greenford Station used to flood regularly during heavy rain, and officials were even considering building a reservoir to control the water. But instead, conservationists tried a different approach, bringing back beavers. A small group of the animals was reintroduced to a nearby green space in 2023, and since then, they've built dams and transformed the area into a natural wetland. As a result of the busy beavers, the flooding has stopped.
0: No, I like a good red brick wall as much as the next man, but have we thought about what the beavers could do? Man, just imagine those city council meetings.
2: Yeah.
0: You're proposing we put beavers at the tube station. Yeah, man, beavers are cool. They're good fun. They use those tails for all sorts of things. They slap them on the water to warn other beavers of impending danger. No, they're very varied animals, aren't they? Yeah, come on, man. Give it to all the beavers. Do everything right.
2: Hell yeah, beavers.
1: Yeah.
0: I love the videos. I get, like, locked down on beaver videos on Instagram. True story. I've gone down that beaver hole many times.
1: It's called beaver fever.
0: When they take, like, there'll be a beaver that was found as a baby, you know, like adopted, and it's lived indoors or at a rescue its whole life, and it takes, like, stuffed animals and builds dams out of them.
2: Yeah.
0: Like, it just builds dams out of whatever's in the house.
1: Wow.
0: Like, it's just so in, it's just in the DNA. Like, I know you thought those were couch cushions, but I need those to build my fort, and then I'm going to take all those paper plates and build a dam with them. Mm-hmm. It's crazy.
2: Yes.
0: That's awesome. Fascinating animals.
1: Okay, I need to go down a beaver alley.
0: Yeah, man, get on them. It's good stuff. The Timberwolves yesterday made a pretty big trade. Not the biggest trade of the day. That would be the Greek freak Giannis Antetokounmpo going to the Miami Heat. Which is interesting because the word on the street all day yesterday was Giannis was going to go to the Celtics for Jaylen Brown, which did not happen. That would have been suddenly the Celtics would have been kind of scary and oh my God, maybe they're coming back. The Miami Heat are in no way, shape, or form as currently now with Giannis. Like they can't beat the Knicks. I don't know what so that means like there's more moves coming. I would imagine Pat Riley is still the wily Pat Riley getting players to come to Miami.
1: Right,
0: a little closer to home, the Timberwolves, a pretty big trade of their own, a three-team trade. How it impacts us is Julius Randle is now a member of the Brooklyn Nets. We lose him and his massive contract. That's great. With all that free space, we just locked down Io, 5-year, $112 million deal. That's good news.
1: Love that.
0: Naz Reid, as the team is currently configured, would be a starter, finally, at power forward. That's good news. But if I know anything about Tim Connelly, that means he's just getting started. I would imagine, for all the people saying, this is ridiculous, we traded away Karl-Anthony Towns, and 2 years later, what do we have to show for it? DiVincenzo, who's got a torn Achilles.
1: Right.
0: That's all that's left.
1: Yeah.
0: Something tells me there's about to be some other big moves coming. The draft is tonight. We shall see where it all shakes out. The Twins lost last night at Target Field 2-1 to the Los Angeles Dodgers in front of over 35,000 people. Nothing like the Dodgers for an ailing attendance at Target Field. There are two more games to go tonight and tomorrow night. The club is expecting over 100,000 people for the series. Ohtani will be pitching tomorrow. He's got a 1.4 ERA cooking right now. It's crazy. They're going to open the gates early because they're expecting it to be packed.
2: Wow. Really?
0: To see him on the hill. Yes.
2: More than $2 beers.
0: More than $2 beers.
2: Oh, yes. Boy.
0: Ohtani, by the way, on the second pitch of the night last night from Zebby Matthews, went yard.
2: Yeah.
0: Byron Buxton followed him up later in the first inning with his own home run. But as I said, the Dodgers prevailed 2-1. The World Cup yesterday, all the biggest superstars had superstar games. Lionel Messi with two more goals. He's scored more goals in the World Cup than anybody else in history. Kylian Mbappe had two for France. Erling Haaland had two for Norway. My God, the superstars at this World Cup, way more than I can remember at any World Cup, are early on showing dominance. Very exciting. That will not be the case today when Ronaldo sinks Portugal yet again. Here's a crazy story.
1: Sorry, Ronaldo.
0: A soccer team from Thailand known as the Wild Boars on this day in 2018 followed their coach into a cave.
1: Remember.
0: Yeah. A youth soccer team. Oh, a monsoon hit. They got stuck in the cave for 2 weeks. That was 8 years ago, 2018, that went down. For 2 weeks, they were discovered 2.5 miles into the cave. Oh, man, that was like the world's biggest story for a while. And I'm only mentioning it because how was that 8 years ago?
2: Right.
1: Jeez. Yeah, that's nuts.
0: Absolutely insane. Good morning, Baldwin.
1: Hey, Baldwin.
2: Hello, Wisconsin.
0: There it is. Mm-hmm. Happy to have you with us, Wisconsin. As per usual, better you there listening to us than us there. I don't know. I just kind of just a swipe at Wisconsin for no good reason.
1: Still trying to do the math on that.
0: Yeah, let it go. Let's hurry things along, shall we? How about a speed track or two after this?

0: Gorman in the Morning, Minnesota's 92 KQRS. All right, Ryder.
1: Here we go.
0: Let's go.
1: All right. Do you guys want to, we're going to do some speed tracks. I've taken a well-known song, sped them up ridiculously fast. See if you can beat Stephen Fletcher on the Luther Westside Volkswagen Talk and Text Line, 651-989-ROCKS. Do you guys want to do a song from the mid-70s or the late 80s?
2: Ooh, late 80s.
1: All right. Here we go.
2: Well, I don't know if Steve can pick.
0: No.
2: Yeah,
0: go ahead.
1: All right, let's start it off. I think it's pretty indecipherable right there, but does anyone have a guess?
0: And this is the late 80s.
1: This is the late 80s. Don't get that in your head, too.
0: No, I know. Okay. I'm just making sure it's not the mid-70s.
1: No.
0: Okay, not a clue.
1: No, Fletcher?
2: Simple Minds.
1: No. Okay, all right, here we go.
2: That was the late 80s anyway.
1: Slowed down a little bit.
0: Love Shack, B-52.
1: Yes.
0: Yeah.
1: Nice work.
2: I identified that the drum lead like on the first time around, but couldn't get to the song. Nice work.
0: 15 miles to the. Yeah, come on.
1: Uh huh.
0: Man, that record's great.
1: September 20th with Devo,
0: man.
1: New Amphitheater.
0: That B-52's album from 1989, incredible. The Rome is my favorite all time.
1: Okay.
0: Man, so beautiful. Great.
1: Shot to win tickets tomorrow when Sean from Trivia Mafia and CityCast Twin Cities is in with us.
0: Oh, cool. Very nice.
2: Yeah, perfect.
1: Yes, there we go.
0: Oh, really by the way, have I mentioned that Devo and the B-52's is a show that I will be attending? Make no mistake about it.
1: Absolutely.
0: I saw Devo in the late 80s, and they came out and opened their show acoustically. And when you see Devo do Are We Not Men, Jocko Homo, on acoustic guitars, then it was hilariously funny.
2: Wow.
0: It was so great.
2: All right.
0: Man, fantastic.
1: That's pretty nuts.
0: They did that song acoustically, and then Mark Mothersbaugh said, okay, Spuds, it's time for work. And they jumped up and plugged in and went to town.
1: I like it.
0: Fantastic.
2: And again, September 20th, Mystic Lake Amphitheater tickets on sale Friday.
1: Oh,
0: is that it for now? Are we good with the B-52s and the Devo talk?
1: I think so, yeah.
0: All right, we mentioned Olivia Rodrigo's got a new female artist festival that she's launching this year.
2: Mm-hmm.
0: And the fact that she's just as cool as it gets, man. Really, she's defying all, surpassing all expectations of what a modern pop star could possibly be on the cool factor. What's it like if you're a front row fan for Olivia Rodrigo or somebody else? Well, it's not always that great. Not as cracked up as you might think. Not as great as it's cracked up to be is what I'm trying to say.
2: Okay.
0: Olivia Rodrigo dishing dirt on the people that wait all day to see her in the front row. We'll explain in about 5 minutes and two songs.
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7: A better life with Dr. Sanjay Gupta.
8: They say consistency is key, but sometimes you just gotta switch it up. A new study out of Harvard School of Public Health found that varying your exercise routine could add years to your life. What exercise someone did didn't matter much. What did matter was that all the exercises together worked all the muscle groups in their body. Now, an added benefit to changing things up is it can help you push through the plateau effect. That's when your body gets so efficient at doing something that you actually stop getting better at it. And we know from previous research that specializing in any one sport at a young age can make someone actually more prone to injury. And as experts we talk to point out, even elite athletes switch up things with their workouts, making sure to target strength, cardio, flexibility, balance, and doing that every single week. I'm Dr. Sanjay Gupta, helping you live a better life.
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1: Hey, heads up if you're in Arden Hills. Let me know what's happening here. Spilled load has two lanes blocked on Highway 10 eastbound at Highway 96. Traffic using the right shoulder to get around there, but it is causing stop traffic all the way from 35W. Again, that's Highway 10 eastbound at Highway 96. Any word on what's all over the highway there? 651-989-ROCK. Crash has two left lanes blocked on 494. That's 494 westbound between right at Portland Avenue. Heads up there. That's causing stop traffic all the way from 34th. And then we are slow 94 westbound at Carmichael Road to Highway 95. And that's your traffic on KQ.
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1: 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We're going to hit a high of 76 this afternoon, but we probably are going to have some showers and thunderstorms moving in later on in the day. Might even have them pop in overnight, too. High of 75 tomorrow. We're going to start the day off with some rain, most likely. Minneapolis, St. Paul, clear skies and 64.
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0: Gorman in the Morning, Minnesota's 92 KQRS. Let's talk about the concert going experience. It's been a while since I've been to a show that was a GA, general admission, where I felt like it was important to get close.
1: Okay.
0: You know what I mean? I'm not into fighting in a crowd and standing for hours on end waiting for the show. Give me a reserve seat, or if I'm going to say a big show in a field or a festival, give me a seat in the back, whatever. Mm-hmm. I just don't fight it out. And in fact, even when I was younger, I really didn't. I was never that down for it. Ryder, you're a punk kid.
1: Hell yeah.
0: You're in the mosh pit back in the day all the time.
1: Yes.
0: Earliest you ever showed up for a gig, like waited for the doors to open type of thing. How long have you been in the queue online waiting to get in?
1: It was definitely before I was old enough to start drinking, because then you got to go pregame
0: that someplace helps.
1: Mm-hmm. Cheaper than whatever the venue is doing. Yeah. I don't know, maybe an hour before doors open for like an MXPX show at the Quest or something like that.
0: And then you get in there and you still just have, then it's only a couple hours at most till the show starts, generally. Type of vibe. You haven't done the all day. Yeah. Okay. Fletcher, you ever find yourself waiting for hours on end, not wanting to give up that seat or the spot right near the front?
2: My wife and I did August 31st, 2023. We did the all day thing one time.
0: Okay.
2: For Pearl Jam at Xcel Energy Center.
1: Okay.
2: We asked mom if she would watch the girls. We dropped them off 7:30. We dropped them off at like 6:30.

0: Oh, no, no, no. I'm glad to hear that. I was going to say, like, I hope when it was all said and done, you weren't like, well, we didn't have to do that.
1: Yeah. So, like, because I've seen these guys a bajillion times, but I've always sat in seats. I've never seen the emotion on their face, the sweat dripping down.
0: Got it.
1: How hard they're working, how well they play off of each other. It was just a really different way to see my favorite band, and it was worth it for sure.
2: Anybody snot rocket on you?
1: No boogers.
2: Cool.
1: Yeah, no. No boogers, no water, no spit. I think they've outgrown that kind of stuff.
0: Okay.
1: A little bit.
0: Glad to hear it.
1: Yeah.
0: Olivia Rodrigo plays a lot of shows, and her fan base are pretty serious.
2: They're intense.
0: Yeah. They stan, as they say.
2: Mm-hmm.
0: Olivia Rodrigo was talking recently about the fact that a lot of times, you know, especially at the festival circuit, the people that want to see her get there real early.
2: Yeah.
0: And they don't want to give up that spot on the rail, that spot up front. So what she says a lot of her fans do is they wear diapers. And when asked how she knows, she goes, oh, because I can smell all of them.
1: What?
0: Yeah. Front rows, you don't want to give up your spot. If you leave to go to the bathroom, someone's going to, you know, the nature abhors a vacuum. Your space will disappear.
2: Yeah.
0: You won't get back. Olivia Rodrigo fans diapering up for the big day.
1: What kind of a community is this? Like, I that's the only time I've stood all day. But we've all been in shows where we've got a prime spot. And you just ask the person next to you, like, hey, can you keep my spot
0: ain't
1: for
0: gonna
1: me?
0: Happen.
1: I'm going to the bathroom.
0: Ain't
1: going to
0: happen at the Rodrigo pop shows.
1: Apparently
0: at the
1: not.
0: Festivals, man. No.
1: My God.
0: No, man. It's a dog-eat-dog world out there.
1: Clearly it is.
0: Yeah. Can you imagine thinking that far in advance? Okay, you know what, though? I'm not going to want to give up my spot. I know. Adult diapers. Let's do it. Wow.
2: I was like, when they announced the Metallica shows with the snake pit, they were going to do the circle stage. And I was like, so people are going to need to be in there for like 6 hours or something like that?
1: Yeah.
2: They did have a way to get in and out to go to the bathroom, or else it would have been just like beer cans full of urine.
0: Yeah.
2: All around the place.
0: That's a common, European festival crowds are not at all opposed to taking their can or bottle or the container they bring themselves. Once they've finished drinking the liquid, they then replenish that container with their own liquid.
1: Oh.
0: That would be, I drank all the beer and then I pissed right back into the can. And then I threw it at the stage to show the band how much I love them.
1: Yeah, pissing into the can, that's just a good way to get a cut.
0: Good way to get a cut. First giant European festival that I ever played. The promoter beforehand said, now these kids will throw like cans and bottles at the stage. Sometimes they do it because they want you to know that they love you, and sometimes they do it because they hate you, but either way, they're probably full of pee.
2: Ooh.
0: And we were like, I'm sorry, what? The good news about that is the Euros don't grow up playing baseball or football, so they really can't throw very well.
1: That's
3: all
1: good.
3: All right, enough fun.
0: The average drunk English rock fan throwing a bottle of piss, he throws like I'm throwing left-handed. That's what it looks like. It's really awkward. And it never gets as far as they think it's
1: going
0: to get.
1: Yeah, and then it's spinning, and so it's going everywhere.
0: And so the reminder is, if someone ever says, do you want to work security in the pit at a European rock festival, the answer is no, I don't.
1: No, thank you.
0: Not a chance.
1: Not unless I have a raincoat and some goggles.
0: Any front row protocols? Any front row, traditions that you keep? Let me know. 651-989 Rock, Luther Westside Volkswagen Talk and Text Line. I mean, honestly, if you're one of the diaper guys, I'll be impressed. Let me know.
1: Yeah.

0: Gorman in the Morning, Minnesota's 92 KQRS. Do you like to get to the gig early? If it's a general admission, do you go down? Do you wait? Do you elbow your way to the front? What's your story, man? 651-989, Ron Gluth, the Westside Volkswagen Talk and Text Line.
1: Jeremy hit us up, said Foo Fighters wasting light tour in 2011. Got to be first in line at 8 hours before doors open. Said hi to Dave and the crew as they walked the concourse almost right away. Ended up front row, right in the middle, and went home with a guitar pick. Best concert I've ever been to. So not really a messy scene, but story of waiting it out.
0: Effort. Yep. Effort. Still takes a lot of effort, man.
2: I like that.
0: Like you said, Ryder, before you're paying for your own drinks, you're pre-gaming. But, man, that's such a big factor. There's a moment in time, or at some point in your adult life, when you realize, yeah, you know, actually, things were easier before I drank.
2: Sure, I
0: suppose. You could just go a lot longer without needing to hit the head.
1: Yeah, that
0: doesn't mean you stop drinking. It just means you think about it.
2: Yeah.
0: You should have appreciated it more.
1: Yeah.
2: Maybe.
0: Yeah.
1: Yeah, it makes sense.
2: I still had to, like, plot out, like, okay, I'm going to go to the bathroom during X, Y, and Z song, even before I started drinking.
0: Yeah.
1: Okay,
0: yeah.
1: So here's a question. Do you guys look at set lists ahead of time so you can map out when it is time to go, or do you want to be surprised?
0: I can't remember the last time I went to a concert where like a regular fan, like where I was thinking about it like that, like I couldn't, you know, I go see shows, I'm like since I got here, you know, I go see stuff with the X, we got the suite, we're kind of hooked up, and then doing what I did for so long, I usually get, you know, I don't have to think about it. I mean, I'm kind of spoiled that way, I guess.
2: Yeah, I'm just too lazy to, like, dig out a set list for a band before I get there. I am in my head being like, I know they have to play this song and this song and this song, and I haven't heard them
0: yet.
2: Right,
0: sure.
2: I'm kind of doing that.
0: I think the one time I've checked the set list to see what I had coming was, we were talking yesterday about The Cure when they played here in 2023. Mm-hmm. And as I was watching, and I was very aware of the amount of Surly Furious my wife had ingested, and then noticing her mood starting to change, and then realizing we better get some hits here, and I was checking out the set list before, and I was like, oh no, they do them all late. After the end of the second set, and we were already starting to, like, you know, there was an argument brewing, and I was like, oh man. That's the last time I remember doing that. Mm. Anything else I go see, I'm just kind of like, I'm just going to experience it.
1: Yeah. You know what? Really, difficulty level of Rider shows are turned way up because punk songs are 2 minutes long. So you risk missing 3-4 songs going to the bathroom.
2: I do, man, but I'm not punk rock enough to just pee on the floor.
0: Don't go to the head during a Guided by Voices set. You'll miss 7 songs.
1: Yeah, right?
0: Jeez. These guys are nuts that way. All right, we got to get into some headlines. Give us about 5 minutes and 2 songs.
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7: A better life with Dr. Sanjay Gupta.
8: There are lots of things you can measure to get an idea of how healthy you are at any given moment. Temperature, heart rate, blood pressure, just to name a few. But how about how healthy you will be and how long you're likely to live? According to a new study out of the University at Buffalo, 2 simple strength tests are pretty accurate at predicting longevity in older women. One is hand grip strength, and the other is how quickly people can stand up from a seated position without using their arms. By the way, I remember interviewing former President Jimmy Carter when he was quite old and being really impressed how he just popped out of the chair without using his arms. Not a lot of older people can actually do that. But I think the message here is that maintaining strength as you age is going to help you perform everyday activities, but also help you avoid injury and stay independent. I'm Dr. Sanjay Gupta, helping you live a better life.
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0: Gorman in the Morning, Minnesota's 92KQRS. Happy Tuesday morning. Paul Fletcher in Phelan, Minnesota. Give me some headlines.
1: Okie dokie. Happy Tuesday to all y'all. A federal judge has quashed Justice Department subpoenas issued to Minnesota Governor Tim Walz and several other state and local officials as part of an investigation into alleged interference with federal immigration enforcement. U.S. District Judge Patrick Schiltz ruled the subpoenas lacked a sufficient legal basis and appeared intended to harass, coerce, and retaliate against officials who opposed the Trump administration's immigration policies.
0: Yep.
1: Clive Davis, a Brooklyn-born lawyer who became one of the most successful record executives in history, passed away yesterday. He was recently hospitalized for an upper respiratory infection, but he was responsible for, at the very least, helped further a bunch of huge careers like Whitney Houston, Bruce Springsteen, Aerosmith, Pink Floyd, and more. Clive Davis was 94.
0: Sly and the Family Stone, Billy Joel, Janis Joplin.
2: Janis!
0: It just goes on and on.
1: Alicia Keys, I believe.
0: Alicia Keys. Very, very much a guy who was, even people that he, you know, can't say he quote unquote signed or initially found, backed and supported. I mean, like Maroon 5, you know, there's just people that he just has his fingerprints all over their career.
2: Sure.
0: Directly and or indirectly. A titan, honestly, of the music industry. Yeah.
1: Well, I mean, so the day before we lost James Burrows and we called him, you know, the Spielberg of TV.
0: Yeah.
1: I mean, he's kind of the Spielberg of music, if you want to. It's a bit of a leap for an analogy, but kind of the same thing. Fingerprints everywhere.
0: Yeah. The original Aerosmith deal, you know, 70s Aerosmith. Mm-hmm. So many people. Grateful. He worked with the Dead. Grateful Dead posted a photo.
1: Wow.
0: Said he was the only suit they ever trusted.
2: Oh, really?
0: Yeah.
1: Wow.
2: Oh, yeah. Damn.
1: Wow.
0: Yeah. Luther Vandross. Yeah. Handful of people. Crazy.
1: Just a handful.
0: Crazy run.
1: The B-52s and Devo are getting ready to make a run together out on tour. The tour is going to be called Cosmic De-Evolution starting September 17th. It'll stop here September 20th at Mystic Lake Amphitheater. Tickets go on sale this Friday, 10 a.m.
0: Wow, oh, man. Come on. Let's go.
2: It'll be fun.
0: It'll be a lot of fun. I've seen both those bands. I've seen the B-52s over the years several times. I only saw Devo once. And it wasn't original Devo. Like, it wasn't late 70s, early 80s. It was more like 87, 88, which isn't that much longer after their first splash. But back then, 6 years after Whippet was like forever, you know?
2: Yeah.
0: But they were outstanding live. And the B-52s were always just top-notch, man.
1: Love that.
0: Great, great, great.
1: A guy named Trevor in Illinois survived a tornado. And here is audio of him realizing the aftermath.
3: Am I good? Jesus. Oh my gosh. What in the world just happened? I mean, I feel all right. I got scraped up. That was insane. The whole house that I'm living in is tore up. Oh, my car's tore up.
2: These houses are just decimated.
0: Mm-hmm. It's that video, the full version, it starts where he's inside his house, which is still completely there.
1: Yep.
2: Yeah.
0: And he's talking, he's making a video for a buddy, and he's going, hey, there's a tornado outside. It's getting pretty close. And then the next thing you know is he's just surrounded by rubble.
1: Yeah.
0: I mean, it's just so shocking to see.
1: You see the lights flicker, and then the screen goes black, and when we get light again, you're like you said, the whole thing's devastated.
0: He's outside.
1: Yep.
2: Yeah.
1: Yeah, pretty much. Yep. And you can see the disbelief on his face while he's talking through all of this. If you want to see it for yourself, if you haven't caught it yet, Instagram, Facebook, at 92KQRS.
2: They've been having a real tough time with these tornadoes in Illinois.
0: Man.
2: It's been awful.
0: Yeah, I saw something recently that Tornado Alley over the last 50 years, we used to say Kansas, Oklahoma.
2: Yeah.
0: Panhandle. It's moved east. Like the new Tornado Valley, Tornado Alley, I should say, based on the number of twisters, is definitely hundreds of miles further east than it used to be. Yeah. Tennessee, Kentucky, Arkansas, Missouri, they're just getting hammered now. Southern Illinois, it's rough. Let's talk sports, shall we?
1: Yes.
0: The Minnesota Timberwolves moved out some deadwood, if you will. Julius Randle and his very large contract are now with the Brooklyn Nets. There was $68 million going to Julius Randle over the next two seasons. So that clears up some space. The team is now well under the luxury tax and had plenty of room to lock down their priority of the offseason, priority number one. AO is now in a five-year year, $112 million deal. That's great news because, man, what a big pickup from the Bulls he was the end of last season and through the playoffs. I think what's going on right here is, as I said, getting rid of that contract. Don't be surprised if Rudy Gobert is the next guy. I mean, it just feels like they got to make a lot of room because over the next couple of years, look, we only have three more years of Ant's deal, and you've got to build a real contender around him or he gone. Yeah. I mean, he loves it here and says all the right things, but if he spends his entire first two contracts in Minneapolis and doesn't get any closer to an NBA Finals, he's going to look around and go, well, maybe somewhere else is better for me. So I believe this is just the first of several moves Tim Connelly's going to make to put together a real contender around Anthony Edwards. We shall see.
1: It'd be fun. Let's do it.
0: The Twins last night hosted the Los Angeles Dodgers for the first of three games. These will be packed. Last night, 35,000 people showed up. They expect the same tonight and tomorrow. The Los Angeles Dodgers are the by far and away the biggest traveling circus in Major League Baseball. Last night, Dodgers get a 2-1 win. Two of those runs came in the first inning. One for the Dodgers on an Ohtani home run on pitch number two from Zebby Matthews. And then Byron Buxton hit his own home run in the bottom of the first inning. Then you're looking at 1-1, two home runs after the first inning. And that was just about it. The Dodgers got one more run to take the win 2-1. Joe Ryan was supposed to pitch tonight. He has got an illness, so he will not be on the hill. Kendry Rojas will be starting in his place. Tomorrow night, the big fella Ohtani on the hill pitching for the Dodgers.
2: Oh,
0: World Cup rolls on today. Yesterday was a pretty a great day if you just like superstars doing what they do best.
1: Yeah.
0: Lionel Messi, Kylian Mbappe, and Erling Haaland from Argentina, France, and Norway, respectively, had two goals each. There was a time in the World Cup where if one player had two goals in a game, it was the news stopped for 24 hours.
2: Okay.
0: And now it just keeps happening. These guys are all playing very aggressive, very offensive-minded football, if you will. It's been an incredibly exciting World Cup
1: so far.
0: So fun to watch. On this day in 1995, there was a prize fight that was canceled at the last minute featuring me and the members of the band Oasis.
1: Oh, okay.
0: Backstage at Glastonbury. On this day in 1995, my former rock and roll combo, the Black Crowes, were second on the bill to these young upstarts from England called Oasis.
2: Yeah.
0: And we were pissed because 2 years earlier, we had headlined at Glastonbury. And now we're like, what is this band everyone's talking about? And they came out for their set. And all I thought was, oh, thank God we're not going on after this, because I'd never seen an audience respond to a band like that in my life. They had already taken over the United Kingdom.
2: Okay.
0: But during the show, their singer, Liam Gallagher, said, well, now that silly Southern rock's out of the way, we can have a real proper rock show.
1: Whoa.
0: And in my Jack Daniel fueled mind, that meant, oh, you know what I'm going to do? I'm going to go back to their dressing room and wait for them and beat them all up. Now, I'm not a violent person. I'm not a guy who ever looks for a fight, except for that one night. I just decided, you know what? I've had enough, and my world is not going to make sense until I defend the honor of silly Southern rock bands everywhere. So I went to their trailer and waited for them to come off stage. Several crew members came in. They're like, oh, mate, you all right? You're in the wrong place. I said, no, I'm in the right place. I said, I'm here. And when your band comes off stage, tell them I need to talk to them. And this was really, I was dead serious. I wasn't trying to be funny. That's how drunk I was.
2: Oh.
0: And I was talked off that ledge by my tour manager and my singer, who's always starting fights.
1: What?
0: He's like, dude, don't do this. I'm like, no, you're going first. I'll beat you. I was out of my mind. I snapped.
1: I thought maybe you're going into their trailer to pee into their
0: I was in my mind. I was literally going to fight all five members of that band. And I was dragged away, physically restrained by members of my own entourage to get me on the bus so we could get a ferry to Germany for the next day's show.
2: Wow, good buddies.
0: They kept me from being an ass, but they saved Oasis because I was not kidding. I was ready to go.
1: Throw down.
0: Yeah, I woke up the next day in Germany. I was like, what the hell was that? That was a weird one. Anyway,
1: I don't know
0: those things.
1: Noel and Liam,
0: they
1: might have been scrappy though.
0: You know what? We toured with them 6 years later, and I told them that story, and they were all like, wait, what? And Liam's like, I never said it. I'd never even heard of the Black Crowes. And I was like, yeah, right. Nice try. It was this close.
1: Okay, so you admit you were hammered.
0: Oh, God, yeah.
1: Do you think they actually said that? Do you remember for sure?
0: I know for sure they did. I was standing there with my manager, Pete, and he was like, why is he? I was hot.
1: All right.
0: I was hot.
3: All right, enough fun and games.
0: Hey, man, you know, every now and again, you see the sun setting on your own career, and you decide you have to fight some strangers.
1: Yeah.
0: That's how it goes.
1: Yeah.
0: What are you going to do? I tell you what I'm going to do. I'm going to listen to some Spin Doctors.
1: And we're going to say hi to Excelsior, too.
0: Oh, I have all the time in the world for Excelsior, except for when I forget about Excelsior.
1: Oh, it's good times.

0: 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Hey, check this out. Tonight, if you're heading out to see Dave Matthews at the Mystic Lake Amphitheater, you can find 92 KQRS at the Boardwalk Kitchen and Bar in Shakopee before the gig. We're going to be at Boardwalk from 5:30 to 7:30. That's before Dave Matthews Band. And we're going to have your final shot to actually win tickets to that very sold-out show tonight.
1: Wow, all right.
0: Chances to score a $100 gift card from Boardwalk and more prizes will be on hand. Free shuttles to and from the amphitheater. Come on.
2: Yeah.
1: This place looks really cool.
2: Dude, you guys have to get out there before our show sometime. Yeah. It is very cool.
0: It is very cool. This would be a great night to check it out. 5:30 to 7:30 at Boardwalk Kitchen and Bar in Shakopee. Bob Dylan is playing that very same venue on July the 6th, and we got tickets we want to give away, and we're going to do that, yes, Paul?
1: With WTF, right?
0: That's right.
1: Mm-hmm. I tell you what's coming up.
0: Okay.
2: We got
1: a pickleballer in a real pickle.
0: Okay.
1: And it's funny, we've been talking about peeing into water bottles. I got that covered, as well as sexualizing your former high school.
0: Wow. Okay. The whole school?
2: Right.
1: You'll see. You'll see.
2: There we go, Panthers.
0: Man, not just the library anymore. Go figure.
1: You'll see what I mean.
0: All right. Well, that's WTF Fletcher's edition coming up. Give us 5 minutes and two songs.
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17: A Better Life with Dr. Sanjay Gupta.
18: A colleague of mine went to a meeting of the primetime seniors the other week. There are programs like this all over the country for people in their 60s, 70s, 80s, and beyond to stay active. It's not just something to keep older folks busy. It helps to keep their bodies in shape and their brains sharp. Showing up with a good attitude is a must, and research shows that having the right mindset actually does lead to better physical aging. So if you need some suggestions to boost your positivity, experts we talked to recommended focusing on goals, which can boost your confidence. Practice gratitude, they said. One of the seniors my colleague met told her that just waking up in the morning is, quote, better than the alternative. That's true. Focus on the things you can control. Diet and exercise. And very importantly, surround yourself with positive people, because that can be contagious. I'm Dr. Sanjay Gupta, helping you live a better life.
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2: Lots of places you're riding the brake out there. Slowdowns 94 westbound between Riverside Avenue and 394. Then also 94 westbound between Carmichael Road and Highway 95 in Wisconsin. And then in Burnsville, 35W northbound between the Burnsville Split and the Burnsville Parkway. And that's your traffic on KQ.
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2: 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We're going to top out at 76 today. Pretty good chance at seeing a thunderstorm late in the afternoon or as you're headed home from work. Another shot at some storms tonight. Don't think the whole night's going to be a total washout, just a heads up. Tomorrow, shots at some rain and high of 75, dry on Thursday. Minneapolis, St. Paul, sun and 66.
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0: Gorman in the Morning, Minnesota's 92KQRS. It is time to give away some Bob Dylan tickets. He is going to be at the Mystic Lake Amphitheater on July the 6th. We're going to give away some tickets. In order to win these tickets, you have to successfully figure out Wisconsin, Texas, Florida. We will give you an opportunity to do that in a few minutes. But for right now, it's Fletcher's Edition. Lay it on us.
1: All right. Well, let's start out with a pretty big-time pop star who has been accused of sexualizing her entire school district.
2: School district apologizing after controversial videos filmed inside the high school sparked some backlash from the community.
3: Maren Rosen has more, Maren.
4: Eric and Sarah, Skylar Gray is an alumna of and an award-winning musician who filmed videos for a documentary in September of 2025 while school was not in session. But parents and residents of the district told me they view this as a lapse in judgment by Board President Barb State, and they want more than an apology.
5: In a statement released this week, the district says procedures for granting access to the school and authorizing photos and or video recordings were not followed. State apologized for what she called the portrayal of the school environment in a context many deemed provocative, a sentiment echoed by many community members.
6: The artist knew what they wanted to do. So even if no one else really had a good idea of what was going to happen, the artist knew. It's like you want somebody to sit this person down and say, didn't you think maybe it should be done somewhere else?
5: The school board says they only became aware of the videos last week, and since then, two videos have been taken down.
6: They didn't reflect the town at all.
5: Skylar Gray also issued an apology, saying she takes full responsibility for the harm caused to the school community.
4: While most residents I spoke to today were unwilling to speak on camera, residents of the district told me an apology from the board president is not enough to make up for what they called a sexualization of the district.
7: Oh boy.
0: Okay. Wow. okay then.
1: The school's not in session. I
7: wonder what their mascot is.
1: I love how furious they were, but nobody was willing to speak on camera.
0: Wow. Okay.
1: Right.
7: Oh boy. Okay.
1: There's number one.
7: All right. I got a good guess on that one.
1: You do?
7: Yeah.
1: Okay. All right. I'm glad. Okay. Let me see here. I think I've got this right. The next one is, this guy's just a serial peer. Really.
8: Tonight, a janitor in an East medical building facing disgusting allegations. Police say an employee contracted an STD after the janitor allegedly relieved himself in her water bottle.
9: Now, she claims she caught him doing it on a spy camera after becoming suspicious. Jason Miles is live outside the building with new details for us. Jason?
10: Hey there, guys. Yeah, I'm told the janitor cleaned this building every night, and the case against him may already be growing. Late this afternoon, court documents revealed at least 11 more complainants in addition to the lady I interviewed coming forward.
11: Urine samples are part of the business in a family physician's office, but a longtime employee here who does not want to be identified never expected a sample in her personal water bottle.
12: I felt disgusted.
11: The alleged victim says she became suspicious after detecting a foul odor in water from a break room cooler, and even more alarmed when it appeared water left on her desk, mostly used to make coffee, appeared tainted as well.
12: I raised it to my face, smelled it, and it smelled like urine.
11: Suspicions eventually prompted her to place a spy cam at her desk. And these screenshots are from a video showing the suspect conducting his regular cleaning duties, but also violating her water bottle, something clearly shown in the full video.
12: I just picked it up, removed the cap, and proceeded to put his penis probably halfway into the bottle, and then he tilted it up so that his penis was surrounded by the water.
11: That video was part of the evidence used to charge 50-year-old janitor Lucio Diaz with, among other things, aggravated assault with a deadly weapon.

0: regardless.
1: No boundaries for these kids.
2: But I'm not questioning the fact that this guy needs to be dealt with accordingly. But just, man, how do you go from I sniffed it smelled gross and I was offended to I don't know, who knows?
3: Yeah.
2: Well, you know what? Look, I'm not a scientist. I play one on the radio, but I'm not a scientist.
3: Okay. Well, it's good to know.
4: All right.
3: A pickleballer got a little enraged and now finds herself in a real pickle.
5: Yeah, witnesses tell the county sheriff's office that a woman assaulted a stranger with her paddle. Bliss Segman tells us that this happened at a popular park.
6: Pickleball players are serious about their sport.
7: If you have a super competitive personality, definitely would get a little bit crazy.
6: But an arrest warrant shows one woman took the game too far. The St. Johns County Sheriff's Office says Michelle Bannister was playing pickleball with her son on May 31st. Tensions were already high. The report says Bannister had been arguing with another player when things escalated. Witnesses tell law enforcement Bannister hit the victim in the head multiple times with her paddle. Keeps things running at Old Coast Pickleball. She wasn't at the park when this happened, but knows many who were there, including the victim.
8: That wouldn't be the one who I would pick that would be feisty at all, that would have trouble coming his way. He's a super nice guy.
6: One witness sent us this photo. You can see blood on the court. On top of felony assault, Bannister is also facing fraud charges. County deputies say she gave them a fake name and address, calling herself Ayana Lee twice before officers tracked her down at home.
9: The average pickleball paddle weighs about 8 ounces. That might not sound like a lot, but as we learned, that can still do some damage.
8: It would hurt a lot. I can't imagine doing it to anybody.
6: Bannister is pleading not guilty. Bannister told deputies she was stepping in to protect her son, but deputies noted in their report that there was no imminent threat to her child at the time. For local coverage you can count on, I'm Bliss.
2: Wow, feisty is as feisty does.
4: There we go.
3: I was trying to protect my son. That's why I gave you a fake name.
2: That's right.
3: Later on.
2: That's exactly right.
3: Unbelievable.
2: Okay, so there's three stories. The question you have to answer is, did these happen in Wisconsin, Texas, or Florida? It could be one. All three of these could have happened in one of the states. It could be two and one. It could be one of each. Wisconsin, Texas, Florida. Why are you laughing?
4: I mean, it's usually such a low bar with these three, and I'm still disappointed in the people that live here.
2: So right now, the first caller to successfully answer all three, Wisconsin, Texas, or Florida, is going to win tickets to see Bob Dylan. 651-989-ROCK is the Luther Westside Volkswagen Talk and Text Line. Call in, get them right. You're going to see Zimmerman.

0: Gorman in the morning. Wisconsin, Texas, Florida is the game that we are playing right now.
1: Indeed.
0: And apparently Brian in Spring Lake Park has the answers that we all so desperately seek. Congrats to you, Brian. But right now, let's get a quick recap of the stories, and then we'll see if Ryder and I have a clue.
1: All right. So the first one, again, we had an alumni sexualizing her former school district, apparently, Skylar Gray.
0: Right. Okay. I've never heard of Skylar Gray.
2: Me neither.
0: But this would not get anyone's attention in Florida.
2: Okay.
0: Someone making a video during the summer, school's out. I don't think anybody there cares. Texas, I'm just trying to think. See, but it seems like it doesn't feel Wisconsin-like to me at all. Although the reaction feels Wisconsin.
2: Yeah?
0: I'm not hip to the pop stars. You screw it. Texas. I'm saying Texas. Okay. Ryder, what do you got?
2: I'm just flashing back to a Britney Spears video in high school that got everybody all riled up.
0: Yeah,
2: is not from Florida, but she's from Florida area, so I'm going to say Florida.
1: Okay, and just for the record, you know that Eminem song, Love the Way You Lie?
0: Yeah.
1: Yeah, she wrote that. So she's kind of a big deal.
0: Okay.
1: So, Brian, give them the bad news.
3: Oh, Wisconsin.
0: Wisconsin. Oh.
1: Indeed.
0: So Fair enough.
2: Is she from Wisconsin?
1: She is, yeah.
2: Okay.
1: Mazamoni, or I don't know, some little town I've never heard of. So, yeah.
0: Learn something every day.
1: There you go. That's what we're here for, really. All right, so then the number two, we have the cereal water bottle peer. Guys peeing on everything except the toilet.
0: Yeah. I'm gonna say it's just, you know, it's really, he's dipping in, trying to cool off. I'm saying Texas. It's awful hot down there.
2: Okay. I was going with some repressed emotions, has trouble expressing feelings, either anger or love.
0: So we know where that's going.
2: I'm going with Wisconsin.
1: Okay.
2: And I think something similar has happened in Wisconsin earlier.
1: Okay. All right. Well, Brian, what's the right answer?
3: Texas.
0: Hey,
1: there you go. Steve's on the board.
0: Everything that you could say has happened has certainly happened in Wisconsin at least once. I mean, Ed Gaines from there, for crying out loud.
1: Well, and then there's Jeffrey Dahmer.
0: Let's go.
1: This guy is like nothing compared to them. All right, last but not least, we had a mom who was really getting into some pickleball and then lied about her identity.
0: That's just got Florida. Sunny FLA written all over it.
2: Oh, yeah. When I first learned about pickleball, a buddy of mine who plays tennis explained it as old people tennis. And old people reside in Florida.
0: Right.
1: All right. Hey, Brian, you've already nailed it. You're going to see Bob Dylan. Give them the good news.
3: It's South Florida.
0: There we go.
1: We went with a tried and true WTF today.
0: Yeah, I like that. Appreciate that effort. Congrats, Brian. Sit tight for a hot second.
3: Thank you very much.
1: Thanks for listening.
0: Hey, in the meantime, you can text the national keyword WILL, W-I-L-L, to 95819 for a shot to win a trip to see Muse with The Temper Trap and Block Party, or Portugal the Man, in the city of your choice this summer. 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We got headlines. 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
9: A better life with Dr. Sanjay Gupta.
10: Osteoporosis affects millions of people in the United States and around the world. It's a disease that basically causes someone's bones to become weak, brittle, and porous, which can increase their risk of fractures. Now, the good news here is there are things you can do other than, or in addition to, taking medications to prevent fractures before it's too late. One is to up your intake of calcium and vitamin D. You also want to eat more protein. One functional medicine dietitian told us that that helps build muscle, and if you're building muscle strength, then you are also building bone strength. You want to be mindful of your workouts. The best ways to build bone density, one therapist told us, are going to be resistance exercises like lifting weights, and also exercises that make your bones take a bit of an impact, such as jumping or even running, just loading the bones a little bit more. I'm Dr. Sanjay Gupta, helping you live a better life.
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0: Of the Special Olympics USA Games.
1: Gorman in the Morning with Fletcher and Ryder is back. Because it sure isn't front 92 KQRS.

0: Gorman in the morning, Minnesota's 92 KQRS. It is Tuesday, June 23rd. Mm-hmm. Glad to have you with us, Paul Fletcher. Let's go ahead and inform everyone. What are the headlines?
1: A recent report analyzed the 20 busiest airports in the U.S., ranking them based on how stressful they are, using delays, parking costs, and getting around within the airport as the criteria. The most stressful in America? I don't think it's a real surprise. O'Hare. In Chicago. That place is a nightmare.
0: I back that 1,000%.
1: The least stressful, though, how about an early ding, ding, ding? Our very own MSP deemed the least of all the busy airports, the least stressful of them all.
0: I 100% agree with that as well.
2: It's because my mom needs to get there 4 hours early.
0: Yeah.
2: So we've been stressed all morning, and by the time we show up, there's no way we're missing this flight.
0: That's exactly right.
2: Yeah.
1: The investigation into the disappearance of Nancy Guthrie took another strange turn after a second ransom note surfaced yesterday. According to sources, this note claims the 84-year-old died shortly after she was taken and was buried. The latest message reportedly contained the information intended to convince investigators. It came from the same source as an earlier ransom demand. Officials have not confirmed the legitimacy of the messages, but the FBI has said it is treating them seriously while continuing to search for Nancy, who vanished back in February. No suspects have been publicly identified, and authorities have not disclosed whether there's proof of life.
0: Man, if there's a silver lining to any of this, I don't know what it is. What an awful story from start to finish, and it's not even finished.
1: Got a couple nuggets for you, music notes. Neil Young just posted a new concert film on his archive site called Corduroy Plants. That documents a show that he did last year with Chrome Hearts. So some live Neil if you need it. Also, Stevie Nicks and Sarah McLachlan are among many special guests, including Garbage, as I learned from Ryder earlier this morning, and a new festival called Daisy Chain Fields, curated by pop star Olivia Rodrigo. It's happening in California this August. Just really cool to see a current pop star connecting, you know, the kids, if you will, with the legends that inspired her.
2: Oh, yeah. Bikini Kill, The Breeders.
0: Yeah.
2: Karen O of the Yeah Yeah Yeahs.
0: Wow. Pretty incredible.
1: Uh-huh. Yeah Yeah Yeahs are awesome.
0: And we discussed earlier in the show, Olivia Rodrigo mentioned that a lot of her most diehard fans, they show up really early and they stay in the front row all day. And she knows, and she's aware of the fact that a lot of her fans diaper up. Because she said she can smell those diapers because they don't want to leave to go to the bathroom. So the good news about this festival is probably going to be seating. You probably don't need to fight the crowd.
1: Or maybe open air.
0: Leave the diapers at home and go have a good day with a whole bunch of great female artists. Way to go, Olivia, man.
1: Yeah, she's so awesome. Cool. A badass. A decades-old flooding problem at a metro station in West London has finally been solved thanks to a family of beavers. Greenford Station used to flood regularly during heavy rain, and officials were even considering building a reservoir to control the water. But instead, conservationists tried a different approach, bringing back beavers. A small group of the animals was reintroduced to a nearby green space in 2023, and since then, they've built dams and transformed the area into a natural wetland. As a result, the busy beavers, the flooding has stopped, and it's become a tourist attraction.
0: I would imagine
1: people
0: so.
1: Want to go watch the beavers.
0: Don't overlook the beavers. Don't overthink it, fellas. Just let the beavers do what they're here to do.
1: It's fun.
2: Beavers are the answer to everything.
1: Yeah,
2: are
1: it's fun. Yeah, it's fun to here sit and look at a beaver too. You know,
3: I can't believe a country that gave the world the Magna Carta back in 1215 is relying upon beavers to fix their problems. Where'd we go wrong, Ma? Where'd we go wrong?
1: Sometimes beavers know more than our engineers.
0: That's what I'm saying. Yeah. It's easy to overthink it. Just let them do what they do.
1: Nature's engineers.
0: Nature's batteries. Bananas. Ask for them by name. Hey, let's talk sports, shall we?
1: Yeah.
0: Do it. The Minnesota Timberwolves got rid of Julius Randle. Thanks for showing up for a couple of years, bud, but you are now banished to Siberia, also known as the Brooklyn Nets, where careers go to die. A three-team trade that also involved the Chicago Bulls. For the Timberwolves, what it means is that $68 million price tag for the next 2 years of Julius Randle's service will not be on the books here. That puts the Wolves way under the luxury tax that gave them plenty of space space to re-sign AO, who came over from the Bulls late in the season. Dosunmu had a great regular season finale, and then in the postseason, when healthy, he looked really great. Definitely a guy that they wanted to lock down. They did. A five-year, $112 million deal that solidifies the backcourt. Also, with Julius Randle gone, Naz Reid, at long last, looks to be a starter. Ooh. Nothing wrong with that. Yeah. That guy's always needed more minutes, in my opinion. And I know many, many, many, many Wolves fans would agree with that. Naz has only started 77 of the 483 games he's played in his career. Wow. And he is only a year into a five-year deal that he signed last year. So let's hope that does bode well for him getting the starting minutes. Julius Randle, you know, up and down, kind of a moody dude. Yeah. He was that way all the way back at Kentucky when he was in college. I like his game when it's on, but boy, when it's not, it can be really hard to deal with. I don't think he's, I mean, good dude, all that stuff.
1: Yeah.
0: Off the court, I don't think anyone's going to miss him.
1: So with all of the extra space now, is there anybody to go get?
0: Yeah, I don't know who it is necessarily, but you have to make some changes. I think this is just step one. I think there's a draft tonight, and then I think there's the rest of free agency, and I think Conley's going to make some wholesale changes, if not before the season, by the trade deadline in the middle of the next season. Look, okay, You've got Ant for three more years. You've got to put the pieces around him to get this team to be within title contention, or he going to be gone. He ain't coming back if we don't get a lot closer to a ring. At Target Field last night, the Twins dropped a 2-1 game to the Los Angeles Dodgers in front of over 35,000 people.
1: Wow.
0: Tonight and tomorrow night, there will be that many people there again because everybody wants to see the Dodgers. Ohtani for L.A. hit the second pitch of the night over the fence for a home run. Byron Buxton matched him in the bottom of the first. The two teams kept it low scoring. As I said, final score 2-1 Dodgers. Joe Ryan was supposed to get the start tonight. He's got an illness. He will not start. Kendry Rojas, the rookie left-hander, will be on the hill for Minnesota. The World Cup continues today. Portugal plays with Cristiano Ronaldo, who is quickly moving off everyone's thoughts of, you know, greatest player of all time, largely because Lionel Messi, his concurrent competition, the two guys have played in the same era now the last 20 years. Messi continues to deliver. Two goals for Argentina yesterday. Ronaldo, I believe I saw that since Ronaldo's last World Cup goal, Messi has scored 8 World Cup goals. The whole which guy's better argument seems to be tilted heavily, heavily, heavily towards Messi these last 5-6 years. All the stars are still delivering. Mbappe had 2 for France. Haaland had 2 for Norway. Very, very exciting World Cup up through now, and it's only going to get better. Big day in United States history. On this day in 1972, Richard Milhouse Nixon, remember him? Tricky Dick.
1: Yeah, I remember him.
0: Signed Title IX on this day in 1972. That was a brilliant move. It opened the doors for women in high school and collegiate sports, as well as academics in general.
1: Super cool.
0: Basically, what it said is sex discrimination in schools receiving federal funds, you can no longer do that. If you want to have sports programs for men, you've got to provide them for women. And that was a wonderful day. A step towards America becoming all that it has promised to be.
2: Yeah, I think great for Minnesota because it's just the women winning the championship. So if you want to see winners, you've got to watch women's sports.
0: That's a fact. Egan, good morning. Glad to have you with us. Egan, Minnesota.
1: I was in Egan over the past weekend.
0: Watching women play sports.
1: Watching the women's soccer team, the Aurora. Well, all they do is win, by the way.
2: Yeah.
1: Fun fact, they were scored on last Saturday.
2: Oh, okay.
1: First time all year.
2: Yeah,
1: the
2: first time this season?
1: Yeah.
0: God,
1: unbelievable.
0: Such a letdown.
1: Egan.
0: Jeez, come on, Aurora. Get it right. You're supposed to shut out your opponents for the entire season. That was the deal we made.
1: Now they head to playoffs, so we'll see what happens.
0: Yeah, that sounds like they're going to do okay if that's the kind of defense they're playing. From the debut album, 1978, this is The Police.

0: Gorman in the Morning, Minnesota's 92 KQRS. We got a hot minute right now. Let's hurry things along, Ryder.
1: Hell yeah. I've taken a very, very iconic song, sped it up ridiculously fast. See if you can beat Stephen Fletcher on the Luther Westside Volkswagen Talk and Text Line. Here's your first crack at this sucker. Anyone got any clue?
0: The Who?
1: No.
2: The Cars?
1: No.
0: Damn it.
1: Okay. When you know what it is, you'll kind of hear it in that first one. All right, here we're going to slow it down a bit.
0: Bob Dylan, Shelter from the Storm.
1: Yeah.
2: Good work.
1: Yes, now you hear it here?
2: Yeah. Oh, yeah.
0: Yeah.
1: Totally,
0: yeah.
1: Totally.
0: There you go. All right. July 6th.
1: Exactly.
0: He won't play this because everyone knows it.
2: Yeah.
0: Yeah.
2: Oh, yeah.
1: It'll be cool to see him at the new amphitheater, though. I think Lucinda Williams is on the bill, too.
0: Oh, that's right.
2: Yeah.
0: I'm kind of bummed. I'm out of town. I won't be able to go.
2: It's a legendary night of music right there.
0: I try to see Bob every time I can, and I wanted to see Lucinda Williams. A former bandmate of mine is playing with her now, Mark Ford. I was really looking forward to it. And now I have to go help my daughter move to Texas. So my resentment just grows daily as a parent.
2: Stinking children.
0: Oh, they just get in the way of everything.
2: Ryder's got it all figured out. She's just got turtles to worry about. Or tortoises.
1: Tortoises. Sorry about that. Yes. No, make sure Marley knows. She'll make it up to you someday, I'm sure.
0: Oh, gosh, yes.
1: Yes.
0: Yeah, she will.
2: And make sure she knows that she has to make it up to you someday.
0: Oh, no, we've already talked about it. She'll be spoon-footing me. She'll be feeding me tapioca before she knows it.
2: Aw. Isn't that nice?
0: More tapioca! Hey, punk kid.
2: She'll squash up your Tylenol and put it in the tapioca.
0: Damn straight. Hopefully it's only Tylenol. All right, we got more Gorman in the Morning. Give us a few minutes.
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17: Osteoporosis affects millions of people in the United States and around the world. It's a disease that basically causes someone's bones to become weak, brittle, and porous, which can increase their risk of fractures. Now, the good news here is there are things you can do other than, or in addition to, taking medications to prevent fractures before it's too late. One is to up your intake of calcium and vitamin D. You also want to eat more protein. One functional medicine dietitian told us that that helps build muscle, and if you're building muscle strength, then you are also building bone strength. You want to be mindful of your workouts. The best ways to build bone density, one therapist told us, are going to be resistance exercises like lifting weights, and also exercises that make your bones take a bit of an impact, such as jumping or even running, just loading the bones a little bit more. I'm Dr. Sanjay Gupta, helping you live a better life.
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10: 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Hey, it's Paul Fletcher, and I care about Minnesota, and I care about music. With me, you'll get both of plenty of them on 92 KQRS. We've made some changes here at 92 KQRS, and I'm one of them. Hey, it's Paul Fletcher, and I care about Minnesota, and I care about music. With me, you'll get both of plenty of them on 92 KQRS. We've made some changes here at 92 KQRS, and I'm one of them. Hey, it's Paul Fletcher, and I care about Minnesota, and I care about music. With me, you'll get both of plenty of them on 92 KQRS. We've made some changes here at 92 KQRS, and I'm one of them. Hey, it's Paul Fletcher, and I care about Minnesota, and I care about music. With me, you'll get both of plenty of them on 92 KQRS. We've made some changes here at 92 KQRS, and I'm one of them. Hey, it's Paul Fletcher, and I care about Minnesota, and I care about music. With me, you'll get both of plenty of them on 92 KQRS. We've made some changes here at 92 KQRS, and I'm one of them. Hey, it's Paul Fletcher, and I care about Minnesota, and I care about music. With me, you'll get both of plenty of them on 92 KQRS.
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1: Couple of things to watch out for. If you're in the East Metro, Maplewood, Highway 61 at East York Avenue, there is a crash there that has backups going for quite a while. So avoid that area if you can. Again, Highway 61 at East York Avenue. Kind of stop and go traffic in the South Metro, 169 northbound between Highway 21, Highway 18, and Highwood Drive. And then over in Wisconsin, too, 94 westbound between the River Falls exit and Highway 95. And that's your traffic on KQ.
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1: 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We're going to hit a high of 76 today, but do have a good shot at seeing some thunderstorms moving in later in the afternoon. They might hang out at night, but it won't be like it's storming all night or anything, kind of sporadically. Then tomorrow, I might wake up to some rain. Another chance at an isolated thunderstorm tomorrow and high of 75. Minneapolis, St. Paul, clear for now. We're at 70.
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0: Gorman in the Morning, Minnesota's 92 KQRS. It is June the 23rd. 31 years ago today in 1995, I was at Glastonbury in England.
1: Oh,
0: very
1: cool.
0: Huge festival.
1: Massive.
0: Glastonbury, and my band was performing. We were second on the bill at Glastonbury, which is a great place to be.
2: Big spot.
0: But 2 years earlier, we had been atop the bill. And so to then be second on the bill, we were like, what the heck? What happened?
1: Sour
3: a bit?
1: Second on the bill is right before the headliner.
0: That's exactly right.
1: Okay.
0: And the headliner that year was this new band who'd only had a record out for less than a year called Oasis.
2: But
0: they had already exploded in England. The biggest thing, literally, even though you've heard this about other bands, Oasis actually was the biggest thing since the Beatles for a homegrown band. And so we played our set and had a good night. And then we walked off stage and then next came Oasis. And so I went up to the side of the stage to see what's the big deal. Because I really hadn't heard... I'd heard one song maybe, but they hadn't really done anything in the States yet, et cetera, et cetera. And I stood there and I watched as they started their set, and the reaction from the audience was unlike anything I'd ever seen. And I thought this must be what it was like at a Beatles gig.
1: Oh.
0: The field of whatever, 60,000 people who'd been cool to us were out of their rabid minds for Oasis.
2: Wow.
0: And I stood there going, oh, thank God we didn't have to go on after this.
1: Yeah.
0: Like, I don't know what I think of this band yet, but that reaction is, I'd never seen anything like it in person myself. And they're playing along, and I'm actually not that impressed. I'm like, well, what's the big deal? What am I missing here? Because they're just standing there. And from the side of the stage, the songs just kind of sound like regular songs. I didn't get it.
2: Yeah.
0: And at some point, the singer... who I'd yet to realize, Liam Gallagher, I didn't know anything really about these guys. The singer said, you know, glad to be here. And then he said something to the effect of, well, now that we got past that silly Southern rock, here's your real rock and roll band for the night. And I didn't, I was like, what? And I was standing there with our manager, Pete, and Pete goes, what did he just say? And I said, I think he said, I repeat, he goes, that's what I thought he said. And so right away, we're like, what a jerk off. You know, we're just like, hey, screw that kid. And then the more they played, I'm like, this band sucks. there's nothing to this.
2: Mm-hmm.
0: What am I missing? And one of their songs was just an obvious ripoff of I'd Like to Give the World a Coke, that song.
1: Oh.
0: You know, I'm like, what is the deal? I'm just standing there getting more and more riled up, more and more riled up, and I'm drinking more and more Jack Daniels as I'm doing it. And then I had the once in a lifetime, truly the only time this ever happened, I just decided, you know what? I'm in a band of a bunch of crazy people, and we're always getting into arguments, and we're always starting trouble. I think it's my turn to finally do something. I think I'm going to beat up that band.
1: What?
2: Wow.
0: That was my idea.
2: That was your solution.
0: I'm going to fight Oasis, all of them.
1: The whole band.
0: They're little. I'm big.
1: They're little.
0: Right? How hard could it be? And so I walked off the stage, and I went back, and I was walking back to our trailer, and then I saw their trailer right next to our trailer, and it says Oasis. It's their dressing room. So I went into their dressing room and just sat down. There's no one in there. I just opened the door, walked in, sat down. And by the way, I'm wearing a red sharkskin three-piece suit. And I have a long goatee and long hair, and I look like a freak.
1: While drumming, you were wearing
0: Yeah, I was wearing suits all the time back then.
1: Really?
0: Yeah. And I'm sitting in their locker, in their trailer, I mean, their dressing room.
1: Yeah.
0: And I'm just waiting, and I'm like, when they come in here, I'm going to punch that kid right in the mouth.
2: It's over for
0: and
2: them.
0: And again, I'm not a fighter, I'm not a fight starter, not my normal vibe. I don't have the whole, I'm a rock star, I'll beat you up thing. But that night, I just decided, that's it. I'm punching this kid out.
2: These guys are done.
0: And the door opened, and one of their crew guys came in, like, during the set. He's coming in to grab some more towels or more drinks or whatever, and he's like, oh, hello, mate. I'm like, yeah, what's up? He goes, I think, and he knew who I was. I could tell he recognized me. He goes,
1: okay.
0: I think you might be in the right, wrong trailer. I said, no, I'm in the right trailer. And he goes, well, this is Oasis. And I said, no, this is mine.
1: Oh,
0: and he just looked at me, and I said, I'll be here when they finish. And he was like, okay, and he turned around and left, and obviously went back to the stage and was like, the drummer in another band is in our trailer, and I don't think he's happy. And then another couple crew guys came in a few minutes later, and they're like, everything all right? I said, nope. I'm here to kick that kid's ass. So when they walk off stage, and they're like, okay, cool, and then they leave, and then all of a sudden, the door opens, and my tour manager comes in. He's a big, burly Englishman himself.
2: Mm-hmm.
1: Okay.
0: And he goes, mate, we've got to go. We've got to get to the ferry. We've got to get to Germany. I said, no, I'm kicking that kid's ass. Ooh. And he goes, let's not do that. I said, it's too late. It's going to happen. And then the door opens, and my singer, Chris Robinson, walks in. He goes, what are you doing? I go, I'm going to kick that kid's ass. He goes, no, you're not. I go, yes, I am. He goes, they're slagging us off. He said that, and I don't know where this came from. It just got me.
1: Yeah.
0: And then, and by the way, the guy who has started fights every day for his whole life, as long as I've known him, and I'm like, cool, he'll be with me. He goes, right. No, don't do this. We got to get out of here. And I'm like,
1: what?
0: Wait a minute. I said, I was out of my mind, but I said, wait, the one time I'm ready to do this and you don't have my back, and then I'm mad at him. And, yeah. and then our bass player comes in. He's like, dude, come on, man. Let's go. What are you doing? I'm like, all of you suck. I'm ready to fight this band and you won't back me. And it was this whole big scene. They had to drag me. They had to like put hands on me and pull me out of the trailer.
1: Oh,
0: and I'm so mad. And I'm telling them all they suck and all this. Get on the bus. I'm probably passed out within 4 minutes of that bus starting to roll.

0: And then finally it came up, like, one of the guys goes, you know, Steve was going to kill you guys at Glastonbury, right? And they were like, what? And I was like, oh, yeah. And so I told them the whole story. And Noel said he actually did remember that, that he had heard from one of the crew guys. One of their crew guys was like, oh, yeah, I was there in the trailer, mate. I remember every bit of that. Yeah, yeah. I walked in on you and you were, and then Liam, the singer's like, I didn't know any of it. They'd never heard any of this. And then he said, I never said anything about you guys. I never said that about you from the stage. And
1: really?
0: He has a thick accent. And I'm like, I don't know, man. I've heard it pretty clear. And Pete's like, yeah, we heard it. He goes, man, I never. And then Noel looked at me and goes, he never even heard of the Black Crowes in 1995. There's no way he said that. And I was like, okay. So we all had a laugh about it. It's so silly in hindsight.
2: Good. Yeah.
0: And then later that month, of course, he came out like, no, he absolutely said that. He thought maybe you were still going to try to punch him. So he said he hadn't said it.
2: Wow.
0: You know, the 90s.
2: Yeah.
0: You know what we say about the 90s?
2: They were lit, y'all.
0: They were lit, y'all.
2: Yeah.
3: I wonder why our schools are falling apart.
0: Man, well, for one night at least I was lit. And I blame Liam Gallagher for it.
2: For one night, you kept our schools together.
0: And as they say, anyway, here's Wonderwall.

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1: Yeah, buddy.
0: Launches Friday, July 24th. 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
3: The Lookout in Maple Grove providing the food. 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
15: A better life with Dr. Sanjay Gupta.
16: For decades, the prevailing wisdom for someone who's had a heart attack has been to put them on beta blockers for the rest of their life. But new research suggests that might not be necessary, and that the benefits of these medications probably taper off after a year or two. On the whole, and for the average person, beta blockers are very safe and very effective. But, as with any medication, they can come with a cost. A financial one, and also potential side effects. We're talking about things like fatigue, dizziness, dry mouth, dry eyes. I want to be clear when I say that you absolutely should talk to your doctor before starting or stopping any medication. Point is, if you're years out from a heart attack and you're in otherwise good health, you might want to ask your doctor about discontinuing beta blockers. You want to, of course, keep up a healthy lifestyle, diet, exercise, and sleep. I'm Dr. Sanjay Gupta, helping you live a better life.
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0: Hey, it's Steve Gorman, and you can catch Gorman in the Morning with Fletcher and Ryder every day for moments like this. And in the middle of the men's room, they had a fountain to wash your hands. And the way it was set up, it was you would step up to a circular fountain, and there was a ring on the floor. You activated the water. There was, you know, the pedal.
2: We had one at my elementary school.
0: Okay, you would then stick your hands under, and the water would come out. And me, as a seventh grader, I had never seen that particular piece of plumbing before. I thought it was a urinal. 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
2: When you pushed that foot pedal, the entire water fountain. 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
0: Yeah.
2: Is that when it clicked with you, or was it later?
0: 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I didn't wash my hands. I just zipped up and got out of there. 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

0: Gorman in the Morning, Minnesota's 92 KQRS. Here's today's last word. Robert Heinlein was an American science fiction author, an engineer, and naval officer. Referred to as the Dean of Science Fiction Writers. He was one of the first guys who was like, we need scientific accuracy in the fiction to make it right.
1: Okay.
0: So a few of the titles he wrote that you may have heard of, Stranger in a Strange Land, The Moon is a Harsh Mistress, and the original book Starship Troopers.
2: Oh,
0: okay. Really? Here's a quote from Robert Heinlein. A human being should be able to change a diaper, plan an invasion, butcher a hog, con a ship, design a building, write a sonnet, balance accounts, build a wall, set a broken bone, comfort the dying, take orders, give orders, cooperate, act alone, solve equations, analyze a new problem, pitch manure, program a computer, cook a tasty meal, fight efficiently, and die gallantly. Specialization is for insects.
1: I don't know about you guys. I think I got like five or six check marks on that list.
0: But that's better than one. You know what I mean?
1: Yeah. Sure.
0: He's like, stop limiting yourself. You're a specialist. That's what the answer for. I don't know.
1: Wow.
0: I don't know. Kind of like it.
1: Yeah.
2: Good job.
0: Yeah. You know what? Hey, tomorrow on the show, speaking of good job, tomorrow on the show, Sean McPherson of CityCast Twin Cities is going to be here with music trivia.
2: Yep.
0: Including a shot to win Devo and B-52's tickets.
1: Nice.
0: Jade, who is emceeing the Special Olympic closing ceremonies, will be with us.
2: Oh, yeah.
0: Right on.
1: Nice.
0: And right now, Fletcher, what's up?
1: I'm going to play the Chili Peppers. I got The Who, Guns N' Roses, Blondie all lined up. Remember, we've got this flyaway to see Muse on their tour.
0: Nice.
1: You can pick a city of your choice, and I'll go commercial free after 11:45.
0: Righteous. Keep it right here. 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

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Lilydale, Minnesota's 92 KQRS, Paul Fletcher, continuing Tuesday, GNR, after Dahoo.

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8: A better life with Dr. Sanjay Gupta.
9: There are lots of things you can measure to get an idea of how healthy you are at any given moment. Temperature, heart rate, blood pressure, just to name a few. But how about how healthy you will be and how long you're likely to live? According to a new study out of the University at Buffalo, two simple strength tests are pretty accurate at predicting longevity in older women. One is hand grip strength, and the other is how quickly people can stand up from a seated position without using their arms. By the way, I remember interviewing former President Jimmy Carter when he was quite old and being really impressed how he just popped out of the chair without using his arms. Not a lot of older people can actually do that. But I think the message here is that maintaining strength as you age is going to help you perform everyday activities, but also help you avoid injury and stay independent. I'm Dr. Sanjay Gupta, helping you live a better life.
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4: Let's get to Blues Traveler Blondie after KQ Weather from North State Mechanical Heating and Air, your neighbor that knows heating and air. Mostly cloudy today. Going to get some showers, some thunderstorms possible this afternoon. Gusty wind, small hail, all that stuff that comes with a thunderstorm is possible. Depends on where you're at, of course. 76 for the high right now, 73.
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still settling into the new week. Happy Tuesday, Minnesota's 92 KQRS. I'm Paul Fletcher. And with me in this new week comes your opportunity to fly away to see Muse on their upcoming tour. Yeah, it's a text to win thing. We'll do it a little over an hour from now. Your first chance around 11:30.

Next time you experience an inconvenience at MSP, it's an anomaly. At least according to a recent report that analyzed the 20 busiest airports in the U.S., MSP deemed least stressful out of them all. I've never had a problem. I love

0: Gorman in the Morning with Fletcher and Ryder. 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
5: A better life with Dr. Sanjay Gupta.
6: For decades, the prevailing wisdom for someone who's had a heart attack has been to put them on beta blockers for the rest of their life. But new research suggests that might not be necessary, and that the benefits of these medications probably taper off after a year or two. On the whole, and for the average person, beta blockers are very safe and very effective. But, as with any medication, they can come with a cost. A financial one, and also potential side effects. We're talking about things like fatigue, dizziness, dry mouth, dry eyes. I want to be clear when I say that you absolutely should talk to your doctor before starting or stopping any medication. Point is, if you're years out from a heart attack and you're in otherwise good health, you might want to ask your doctor about discontinuing beta blockers. You want to, of course, keep up a healthy lifestyle, diet, exercise, and sleep. I'm Dr. Sanjay Gupta, helping you live a better life.
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There's the Ramones right there, a band that Eddie Vedder and Pearl Jam hold in high regard. And you know what? If you listen to Jade, by the way, on Breaking KQ, 6 p.m. every weekday, you might hear deep tracks from either of them, Ramones or Pearl Jam. Now Pearl Jam with Soundgarden, Temple of the Dog, Hunger Strike.

Hey, right over by the Wisconsin border. How you doing, Harris? Harris, Minnesota. Minnesota's 92 KQRS. I got Midnight Oil after we do.

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6: A better life with Dr. Sanjay Gupta.
7: By age 35, two-thirds of American men will experience some degree of noticeable hair loss. And by age 50, about 85% of men will have significantly thinning hair. That's according to the American Hair Loss Association. Now, one dermatologist explained that hair loss can either be genetic or it can be triggered by stress, illness, surgery, medications, major life events. No matter the cause, a lot of men, understandably, are frustrated by hair loss because it seems like a loss of control. You can take great care of your scalp by all sorts of expensive lotions and potions, but that might not matter. There are some tried and true medications that might work, like minoxidil or finasteride. But another solution is just shaving it off. And I've heard more and more how liberating this can be for a lot of guys. That's the ultimate control of their appearance. I'm Dr. Sanjay Gupta, helping you live a better life.
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17: I'll get to George Harrison in minutes. 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KQ weather from Owl Roofing. 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We're currently at 74. Mostly cloudy. Some showers. Could get some thunderstorms. And some of those thunderstorms could be severe, producing so a downpour, some small hail, gusty winds. So just be aware, because you never know which part of the cities it's going to hit.
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Hey, Muse is getting ready to get out on a summer tour. They've got some great openers. They're going to be going all over the United States of America. You want to go see them? I got a text keyword coming up after Kenny Wayne Shepherd, which is after you, too. The heart is a blue.

Hey, you know the last time we did a national contest with the keyword? Somebody from Minnesota won it. It's totally random. You could win. You want to go see Muse on their tour? You get to pick the city that they're playing in to go to. Flights, hotel, tickets to the show, taken care of, VIP lounge package, premium perks, next level pre-show experience. 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

0: It's Lisa Miller with the KQ Rock Review for Tuesday, June 23rd. On this day in 1995, Dan Rather appeared on stage with R.E.M. for a sing-along and photo session at Madison Square Garden. The band was rehearsing What's a Frequency, Kenneth? And that song was a reference to that weird incident several years earlier where the CBS News anchor was mugged and the guy just kept asking him that question. Here's Dan Rather and Michael Stipe.
1: I was writing a song about a generational gap and a character who's desperately trying to understand a younger generation's perspective and failing miserably at it. And the phrase, Kenneth, what's the frequency, or what's the frequency, Kenneth, as I think I turned it, represents inscrutability. It's the big question. No one knew what it meant. And you were such a great sport about the whole thing. I remember you coming to soundcheck and us performing the song together.
2: Well, that is still one of my more embarrassing moments because, as you know, I can't sing at all.
1: We figured that out in the band, yeah.
2: It didn't take long.
1: You did great.
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17: A better life with Dr. Sanjay Gupta.
18: By age 35, two-thirds of American men will experience some degree of noticeable hair loss. And by age 50, about 85% of men will have significantly thinning hair. That's according to the American Hair Loss Association. Now, one dermatologist explained that hair loss can either be genetic or it can be triggered by stress, illness, surgery, medications, major life events. No matter the cause, a lot of men, understandably, are frustrated by hair loss because it seems like a loss of control. You can take great care of your scalp by all sorts of expensive lotions and potions, but that might not matter. There are some tried and true medications that might work, like minoxidil or finasteride. But another solution is just shaving it off, and I've heard more and more how liberating this can be for a lot of guys. That's the ultimate control of their appearance. I'm Dr. Sanjay Gupta, helping you live a better life.
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0: 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I've always liked 11:30 lunch. I don't know why. It's just right. 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Here we go.
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right, we've officially got started commercial free. I'm Paul Fletcher. Thanks for hanging. I appreciate your ears. Eden Prairie. I got Urge Overkill's Sister Havana. Yeah, Eden Prairie. It's after Tears for Fears. Show.

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Urge Overkill in Minnesota's 92 KQRS. We're commercial free. I'm Paul Fletcher. Dave Matthews Band is playing a sold out show at the brand new Mystic Lake Amphitheater tomorrow night. If you already have tickets, come down for a little pre-show hang at Boardwalk Kitchen and Bar with 92 KQRS. We'll be there from 5:30 to 7:30. A free shuttle to get you over to the show. And also, if you're looking for tickets to Dave Matthews Band, because like I said, it's sold out, we got your last shot at tickets. Head out tomorrow, 5:30 to 7:30.

Have you heard about the dude that's gone viral? He's in Illinois, and he's in his home with his phone rolling the entire time while a tornado rips through. It's Minnesota's 92 KQRS. I'm Paul Fletcher, by the way. It's pretty crazy to watch. It's him. You see the lights flicker. Then you see the camera go dark. And next thing you know, he pops up. Light is exposed, and his house is decimated to almost nothing. It's insane footage to watch. It's on our Instagram and our Facebook if you want to see it. Man, oh, man. Don't mess with them tornadoes. At 92 KQRS is where you go. Wait.

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There we go. Peter Gabriel, Digging in the Dirt. The very end of that song sounds like some of the new stuff on his forthcoming album. I think it's called I.O. or something like that. Hey, let's look at weather quick from North State Mechanical Heating and Air, your neighbor that knows heating and air. I'm bringing it up because I just want you to be aware today. There could be some severe thunderstorms this afternoon. Dissipating later on, low of 60 late, but a high of 76 today. And keep an eye out for some severe thunderstorms at times is possible.

I mentioned it a bit ago. I'm going to bring it up again because I'm playing Dave right now, Dave Matthews Band. One of the first bands to be playing at the brand new Mystic Lake Amphitheater tomorrow night. A sold out show. We're going to be hanging at Boardwalk Kitchen and Bar ahead of the show. Be there at 5:30 and we'll have your final shot to win tickets to the sold out Dave Matthews Band show. That's tomorrow night with KQ at Boardwalk Kitchen and Bar.

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We had a good time on Gorman in the Morning. This morning, we played a couple of rounds of Speed Tracks. We played WTF and gave away tickets to see Bob Dylan at the Mystic Lake Amphitheater. Go back and listen to it. Anywhere you get a podcast, search Gorman in the Morning. Thanks to Devani's hot pizza and hot hoagies. Easy for me to say. I've only said it 155,000 times. I don't know how I'm butchering it. Anyway, tomorrow morning, Gorman in the Morning back. We got Sean McPherson in to play some music trivia, which would be fun. I think we've got tickets to give away for that. And Jade, our afternoon pal, is going to be in as she's hosting the closing ceremonies for the Special Olympics. So that's all tomorrow morning.

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Bob Dylan, Mr. Robert Zimmerman, going to be at the Mystic Lake Amphitheater on July 6th. So many great shows that are going to be. It's just unreal. What a packed summer out of the brand new amphitheater that was just christened this past Saturday. Hey, Roberts, I believe that's Wisconsin, right? Well, Roberts, are you enjoying commercial-free KQ happening right now thanks to Ovo LASIK and Lens? I sure hope you are. Good times are being had live after.

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7: You know, summer is a great time to re-examine how much time your kids are spending on social media, along with what they are seeing and who they are engaging with. Ask them how the posts in their feed make them feel. These apps are built to be addictive, so kids, all of us in fact, will keep coming back for more, even when we are made to feel worse. It's bizarre. You might need to help your son or daughter reset their algorithm by unfollowing certain accounts and following or interacting with more positive ones. They might need suggestions of other healthier things to do, or to see you leading the way by example and putting your own phone away. In the run-up to bedtime, everyone's phone should go away, no questions asked. And if you need some help, sort of, I guess, resetting expectations, try engaging parents of your kids' friends for a more coordinated effort. I'm Dr. Sanjay Gupta, helping you live a better life.
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1: Hey, it's Paul Fletcher. 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
15: I got Rush, the police, after KQ Weather from Owl Roofing. 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Mostly cloudy today. Some showers. Thunderstorms are possible. Some thunderstorms have the potential to be severe with small hail and gusty winds. Looks like more of the same tomorrow, unfortunately. High of 76 today.
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Hey, you want to go see Muse out on the road this summer? 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What do you say I play the Pixies right after I play Bush? And then I'll do the text keyword coming up 8 minutes or so.

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Where's My Mind? Minnesota's 92 KQRS. 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
1: Ranch counts as liquid under carry-on rules. 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
9: There are lots of things you can measure to get an idea of how healthy you are at any given moment. Temperature, heart rate, blood pressure, just to name a few. But how about how healthy you will be and how long you're likely to live? According to a new study out of the University at Buffalo, two simple strength tests are pretty accurate at predicting longevity in older women. One is hand grip strength, and the other is how quickly people can stand up from a seated position without using their arms. By the way, I remember interviewing former President Jimmy Carter when he was quite old and being really impressed how he just popped out of the chair without using his arms. Not a lot of older people can actually do that. But I think the message here is that maintaining strength as you age is going to help you perform everyday activities, but also help you avoid injury and stay independent. I'm Dr. Sanjay Gupta, helping you live a better life.
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1: Mystic Lake Amphitheater, plenty busy in its inaugural season. I mean, it just opened up this past Saturday. Dave Matthews Band doing a sold-out show there tomorrow night. I believe it was MGK, Machine Gun Kelly, was there last night. And, well, just announced, as if it wasn't packed enough, just announced yesterday, B-52s and Devo are rolling through town September 20th. Tickets go on sale this Friday. Here's the Cars.

You know what replacement song I haven't played in a while? I haven't played Alex Chilton in a minute. So I think it's time. Well, it actually is time because it's playing right now. No stopping now. We've gone too far. There's no turning back. Hey, Oak Grove. Yeah, Oak Grove. I'll play the Black Crowes after the Mats.

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23: A better life with Dr. Sanjay Gupta.
24: There are lots of things you can measure to get an idea of how healthy you are at any given moment. Temperature, heart rate, blood pressure, just to name a few. But how about how healthy you will be and how long you're likely to live? According to a new study out of the University at Buffalo, two simple strength tests are pretty accurate at predicting longevity in older women. One is hand grip strength, and the other is how quickly people can stand up from a seated position without using their arms. By the way, I remember interviewing former President Jimmy Carter when he was quite old and being really impressed how he just popped out of the chair without using his arms. Not a lot of older people can actually do that. But I think the message here is that maintaining strength as you age is going to help you perform everyday activities, but also help you avoid injury and stay independent. I'm Dr. Sanjay Gupta, helping you live a better life.
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15: 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Hey, it's Paul Fletcher, and I care about Minnesota, and I care about music. 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
0: Zeppelin, REM, after KQ Weather from North State Mechanical Heating and Air, your neighbor that knows heating and air. Really, it's nothing more than just a reminder that today's thunderstorms could get severe. It's very possible that wherever you're at, whether, you know, because I mean, the city's big. You could just get mostly cloudy skies and maybe get some rain. But you could get some thunderstorms and you could get severe thunderstorms. So just be on top of that. Tonight, mostly cloudy skies, a little bit of rain, a low of 60.
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are my Minnesota Wild friends at? Minnesota's 92 KQRS. I'm Paul Fletcher. Anybody else just sitting around spamming the refresh button to see if the Wild are acquiring Dylan Larkin or not? I really hope this happens. He could be the difference. Oh, my God. It gets me excited thinking about it. Here's Faith No More.

Because you said you want more. Because you said it's your time. Because you said here we are now. Entertain us. This is 92 KQRS.

0: Minnesota's 92 KQRS. KQ going to be hanging out at Boardwalk Kitchen and Bar tomorrow. That's right by the Mystic Lake Amphitheater, the brand new stuff. Dave Matthews Band playing a sold-out show tomorrow night. We'll be out at 5:30 Boardwalk Kitchen and Bar with tickets for that sold-out show. Your last chance to score, all right? So come see KQ at 5:30.
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5: A better life with Dr. Sanjay Gupta.
6: By age 35, two-thirds of American men will experience some degree of noticeable hair loss. And by age 50, about 85% of men will have significantly thinning hair. That's according to the American Hair Loss Association. Now, one dermatologist explained that hair loss can either be genetic or it can be triggered by stress, illness, surgery, medications, major life events. No matter the cause, a lot of men, understandably, are frustrated by hair loss because it seems like a loss of control. You can take great care of your scalp by all sorts of expensive lotions and potions, but that might not matter. There are some tried and true medications that might work, like minoxidil or finasteride. But another solution is just shaving it off, and I've heard more and more how liberating this can be for a lot of guys. That's the ultimate control of their appearance. I'm Dr. Sanjay Gupta, helping you live a better life.
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6: Hey, it's Steve Gorman, and you can catch Gorman in the Morning with Fletcher and Ryder every day for moments like this. 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

Minnesota's 92 KQRS. I'm Paul Fletcher, and I'm going to get the heck out of here. Jade is in next. She'll join us tomorrow morning on Gorman in the Morning. So it's like double the Jade, which is always a good thing if you ask me. All right, have a good afternoon. Stay safe. See you. Bye. Pure energy. Pure energy.

you're starting to have some concerns for Josie, don't worry. Not a real person. Just put that name in there because it fit the correct syllables. It's Jade, a couple minutes after 3, taking on over from Fletcher on Lake Elmo's 92KQRS. Thank you very much for listening out in Lake Elmo. So what do you need today? What should we do? Kind of feels like it might rain. I don't know. May as well get cozy. Try and get some work done. I've got Nirvana coming up for you. We'll listen to local music from Husker Du. I think Neil Young will fit the energy of this Tuesday afternoon. Right now, I think we need to listen to The Stones' Beast of Burden. That should do it on KQRS.

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5: For decades, the prevailing wisdom for someone who's had a heart attack has been to put them on beta blockers for the rest of their life. But new research suggests that might not be necessary, and that the benefits of these medications probably taper off after a year or two. On the whole, and for the average person, beta blockers are very safe and very effective. But, as with any medication, they can come with a cost. A financial one, and also potential side effects. We're talking about things like fatigue, dizziness, dry mouth, dry eyes. I want to be clear when I say that you absolutely should talk to your doctor before starting or stopping any medication. Point is, if you're years out from a heart attack and you're in otherwise good health, you might want to ask your doctor about discontinuing beta blockers. You want to, of course, keep up a healthy lifestyle, diet, exercise, and sleep. I'm Dr. Sanjay Gupta, helping you live a better life.
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9: 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It's a rainy evening ahead of us. Looks like highs in the mid-70s. A slight chance of that rain sticking around, probably early tomorrow, most likely. Maybe some sprinkles throughout the day. But other than that, mostly sunny skies for Wednesday and Thursday. Right now, cloudy, rain likely, 76 in the Twin Cities.
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I spent last weekend hanging out with some kids that just came back into town from college. You know, that wide-eyed excitement and anticipation of, you know, do I find the internship? Can I find a job? Lots of questions for that age range. Green Day, thinking about them, listening to Good Riddance, Time of Your Life. You, my friend, are listening to Minnesota's 92 KQRS. Jade, hanging out with you and bringing you more Minnesota-made music. Who's for you?

Foo Fighters. You're listening to them on 92KQRS. So I've always been fascinated by like those motorcycles with a sidecar. I don't know if that is what they're talking about, but I'm very intrigued by the third annual Dennis Kirk Garage Build Show. What are they building in there? I want to see it. It's happening at Running Aces Saturday, June 27th from 10 a.m. to 5 p.m. Lisa Miller, she's going to be there from 3 to 5. She's going to be handing out some tickets, some great KQ swag. And it's going down this Saturday at Running Aces. You can find all the details at 92kqrs.com. You go check that out. See if you can build me a little sidecar to your motorcycle while we listen to The Verb right now.

0: It's Lisa Miller with the KQ Rock Review for Tuesday, June 23rd. On this day in 1995, Dan Rather appeared on stage with R.E.M. for a sing-along and photo session at Madison Square Garden. The band was rehearsing What's a Frequency, Kenneth? And that song was a reference to that weird incident several years earlier where the CBS News anchor was mugged and the guy just kept asking him that question. Here's Dan Rather and Michael Stipe.
1: I was writing a song about a generational gap and a character who's desperately trying to understand a younger generation's perspective and failing miserably at it. And the phrase, Kenneth, what's the frequency, or what's the frequency, Kenneth, as I think I turned it, represents inscrutability. It's the big question. No one knew what it meant. And you were such a great sport about the whole thing. I remember you coming to soundcheck and us performing the song together.
2: Well, that is still one of my more embarrassing moments because, as you know, I can't sing at all.
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2: It didn't take long.
1: You did great.
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6: Osteoporosis affects millions of people in the United States and around the world. It's a disease that basically causes someone's bones to become weak, brittle, and porous, which can increase their risk of fractures. Now, the good news here is there are things you can do other than, or in addition to, taking medications to prevent fractures before it's too late. One is to up your intake of calcium and vitamin D. You also want to eat more protein. One functional medicine dietitian told us that that helps build muscle, and if you're building muscle strength, then you are also building bone strength. You want to be mindful of your workouts. The best ways to build bone density, one therapist told us, are going to be resistance exercises like lifting weights, and also exercises that make your bones take a bit of an impact, such as jumping or even running, just loading the bones a little bit more. I'm Dr. Sanjay Gupta, helping you live a better life.
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Just imagine being so bad at your job playing music at like the local bar that Dire Straits writes a song mocking you. Unkind. Unkind. We need to bring a little kindness back into the world, back into our afternoon. So how about I get rid of the commercials? Let's go.

What's the last thing you did in the name of love? Which is part of the name of the song from that YouTube band. Yeah, it's your commercial-free hour. The last thing I did was I helped my grandmother packed up her house in Rush City. Moved all the way from Rush City down to our neck of the woods here in the cities. And that was a lot. My grandma is a somebody, I won't call it hoarding, but you know, she has like bags of candy that are from like the 90s. And didn't want to throw them away. Was very upset when I started to walk into the trash can with those. So I hope you are in the positive for the kindness that you've done recently. I'll reward you with some Collective Soul and The Cure. They're always singing about love. It's a symbol just like heaven on KQRS.

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An entire hour commercial free here on KQRS. And I've got some tickets to hand out. Yeah, you want to see Bob Dylan live? I'm going to hand those out the next time you and I talk. So get ready for that. While you get ready, we'll listen to White Stripes at Seven Nation Army. Keeping it rocking on KQRS.

That would be Elvis Costello pumping you up, and I hope he did exactly that, because now is the moment to shine. Grab your phone if you want to go see Bob Dylan live. Yeah, he's going to be at Mystic Lake Amphitheater July 6th. How you win those tickets? Just text the word MASTERS, M-A-S-T-E-R-S, to the Luther Westside Volkswagen Talking text line. That would be 651-989-ROCK. So you're sending the word MASTERS to 651-989-ROCK. Good luck, my friend. It's more local music from Soul Asylum while you dial.

Cars right there, and more local music on the way from Johnny Lang. A quick look at your KQRS weather, sponsored by North State Mechanical Heating and Air, your neighbor that knows heating and air. Well, you might need to, I guess, keep the air on, but if you're a person who enjoys the sound of rain, you might want to open some windows. A rainy evening ahead, highs in the mid-70s. Looks like a slight chance of some of those sprinkles sticking around tomorrow, but mostly sunny skies for Wednesday and Thursday, at least what I'm seeing right now. Cloudy out there, rain likely.

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They're doing a big tour in the fall, so that's coming up. Also on the way, our daily Bowie, and right now, let's listen to some Muse. It's Uprising on KQRS.

the police going out to Nate in Annandale. Nate in Annandale. Hopefully there was a positive reason for requesting that one. It's Jade, a couple minutes after 5. Welcome to your Tuesday evening, my friend. I've got Talking Heads on the way. We'll listen to Sublime and David Bowie. He sat down and watched Stanley Kubrick's 1968 film, 2001, A Space Odyssey. And he said it was a revelation. He was just deeply, deeply moved by that idea of being alone out in space. I mean, there is no greater loneliness than that, being surrounded by just the void. So when he was mesmerized by that, he wrote this one, Space Oddity. It's your Daily Bowie on KQRS.

song inspired by a friend of the band who would sometimes just take acid out in a field, feel like she was floating away. And she was. It's Jade spending the afternoon with you. I hope you are feeling connected. I hope you are here. You're grounded. If you need a song,

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5: A better life with Dr. Sanjay Gupta.
6: There are lots of things you can measure to get an idea of how healthy you are at any given moment. Temperature, heart rate, blood pressure, just to name a few. But how about how healthy you will be and how long you're likely to live? According to a new study out of the University at Buffalo, two simple strength tests are pretty accurate at predicting longevity in older women. One is hand grip strength, and the other is how quickly people can stand up from a seated position without using their arms. By the way, I remember interviewing former President Jimmy Carter when he was quite old and being really impressed how he just popped out of the chair without using his arms. Not a lot of older people can actually do that. But I think the message here is that maintaining strength as you age is going to help you perform everyday activities, but also help you avoid injury and stay independent. I'm Dr. Sanjay Gupta, helping you live a better life.
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19: 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And the way it was set up, it was you would step up to a circular fountain, and there was a ring on the floor. You activated the water. There was, you know,
0: the pedal. We had one at my elementary school.
19: 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I thought it was a urinal. 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
19: 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I didn't wash my hands. I just zipped up and got out of there. 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
20: 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Yeah, that rain, it's just going to keep going throughout the night tonight, mid-70s. Looks like we could see some more rain sprinkles tomorrow, more likely in kind of the overnight hours. And then it looks like it might clear up. Mostly cloudy skies on Wednesday, mostly sunshine on Thursday. Right now, cloudy, rain likely, 76 in the Twin Cities.
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The angst of the 90s, courtesy of Garbage. And the 90s, they're alive and well. You know, kids these days, they're all about the 90s. They're working, they're wearing their Birkenstocks, they're rocking their baby doll dresses, and apparently a new version of Lilith Fair is going to be happening, at least a one-off. Yeah, Olivia Rodrigo, she's a big pop star, and she decided that she wanted an all-woman lineup. Garbage is going to be playing it. Stevie Nicks is going to be there. Sarah McLachlan, who was the brains behind Lilith Fair in the original form. Yeah, it's going to be called the Daisy Chain Festival, happening out in California this summer. 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
6: A better life with Dr. Sanjay Gupta.
7: They say consistency is key, but sometimes you just got to switch it up. A new study out of Harvard School of Public Health found that varying your exercise routine could add years to your life. What exercise someone did didn't matter much. What did matter was that all the exercises together worked all the muscle groups in their body. Now, an added benefit to changing things up is it can help you push through the plateau effect. That's when your body gets so efficient at doing something that you actually stop getting better at it. And we know from previous research that specializing in any one sport at a young age can make someone actually more prone to injury. And as experts we talk to point out, even elite athletes switch up things with their workouts, making sure to target strength, cardio, flexibility, balance, and doing that every single week. I'm Dr. Sanjay Gupta, helping you live a better life.
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mean, you have to at least wiggle while you're listening to AC/DC. I don't think there's any choice. You have to move. Hopefully, you were able to move a bit. It's 92 KQRS with Jade. And I feel like breaking things today. We're going to be breaking things with cat songs. What was that? Cat songs. C-A-T. Big cat tour happening tomorrow in Minneapolis. I'm excited about it. So yes, that starts at 6. 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Sign for their club card. When you do that, you could win some tickets to see Bob Dylan. He's coming to Mystic Lake on July 6th. Cat songs start at 6 right now. Unbelievable. It's

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One of the absolute best things about Minnesota in the summertime is these weird little events that feel like they should have happened on a television show like Twin Peaks or Gilmore Girls. It's like too twee. It's too cutesy. And I absolutely adore them. I mean, maybe you're somebody who just likes to go to places like Castle Rock and you'll go, oh, look at that stone at the end, you know, those sandstone formations out in Castle Rock. Or maybe, like me, you enjoy things like those people that turned their tree in their front yard into a pencil, and every year they gather people around to watch the pencil sharpening. Well, tomorrow night, there is the cat tour. The cat tour is back. What do you do? Well, you just meet up and you walk around and people show off their cats. Maybe it's in a window. Maybe it's in a cradle, like the song we were listening to at the beginning of the hour. Maybe it's just hanging out on a porch. Maybe it's in the streets. So an entire hour dedicated to our feline friends. And surprisingly enough, there's a song from Queen about cats. There's a song from Bowie. There's a song from Elton John. So I think it's going to be a good, solid hour of music for us. Settle in. Appreciate your little furry friend. It's the Cure and Love Cats. Rhythmic KQRS.

0: Rocking KQ, rarities, live, demos. Who even knows what else Jade will find? I mean, have you seen our giant room of music? Hang on a second, let me open the door here. Hello? Breaking KQ, sponsored by G-Will Liquors and their nine...
1: A better life with Dr. Sanjay Gupta.
2: There are lots of things you can measure to get an idea of how healthy you are at any given moment. Temperature, heart rate, blood pressure, just to name a few. But how about how healthy you will be and how long you're likely to live? According to a new study out of the University at Buffalo, two simple strength tests are pretty accurate at predicting longevity in older women. One is hand grip strength, and the other is how quickly people can stand up from a seated position without using their arms. By the way, I remember interviewing former President Jimmy Carter when he was quite old and being really impressed how he just popped out of the chair without using his arms. Not a lot of older people can actually do that. But I think the message here is that maintaining strength as you age is going to help you perform everyday activities, but also help you avoid injury and stay independent. I'm Dr. Sanjay Gupta, helping you live a better life.
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7: 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Hey, it's Paul Fletcher. We're so proud of what we've built here at 92 KQRS, a complete rock destination built specifically for Minnesota, which just means we'll still sound great when it's 30 below, I guess. Hey, it's Paul Fletcher. We're so proud of what we've built here at 92 KQRS, a complete rock destination built specifically for Minnesota, which just means we'll still sound great when it's 30 below, I guess. We've made some changes here at 92 KQRS, and I'm one of them. Hey, it's Paul Fletcher, and I care about Minnesota, and I care about music. With me, you'll get both of plenty of them on 92 KQRS. 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
22: All right, we're going to get back to breaking things in just a minute, cat style. But first, let's check out the weather. 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Well, a rainy night tonight, highs in the mid-70s. And then tomorrow, slight chance of seeing some sprinkles. But actually, for, you know, the wander about town looking at cats, it's going to be mostly sunny skies for Wednesday and for Thursday. Right now, cloudy, rain likely. It's 76 in the Twin Cities.

Elton John and Honky Cat breaking KQRS, making me hopeful for a cat wearing a Western sort of outfit. Maybe just has the little cowboy hat. Why am I talking about cats wearing outfits? Well, this entire hour it's cat songs because tomorrow in Minneapolis, the cat tour returns. You walk around, you look at Minneapolis cats, they're hanging out. Maybe they're in the window, somebody's holding them up so that you can cheer. Maybe they're sitting in a cradle. Maybe they're wearing a costume. It's all about the cats. Why do we do things like this? I don't know, but I think it's a delight. Queen, they have a song called Cool Cat. And just a heads up, if you are a Muse fan or you want to take a flight out to check out their show in the city of your choice, I'm going to give you a chance to win those tickets coming up after we listen to a couple songs about cool cats. Queen, like I said, starting us off and breaking KQRS.

It's cat songs all hour long for cool cats like you. That is Squeeze breaking KQRS. It's Jade, and I want to give you a chance to win these tickets before we get back to cat songs. Muse, they are firing up their The Wow Signal Tour. It's happening all summer long, and one lucky person is going to get a trip for two to check out the tour wherever you want, whatever city you want to go to. So flights, hotel, tickets, those are all covered. Plus, you get a VIP package, drinks, snacks, gifts. It's going to be a fun time. So if you want to go check it out, just text the code word STARLIGHT, STARLIGHT, just one word, to the phone number 95819. Yes, you're sending the word STARLIGHT to the phone number 95819. Good luck. Your next chance to win tomorrow morning with Gorman, Fletcher, and Ryder, or just around this time tomorrow. And let's continue listening to cat songs. The big cat tour in Minneapolis is tomorrow night. Maybe you'll see a black cat. It's Janet Jackson, breaking KQRS.

0: 7 in the morning with Fletcher and Ryder.
1: And then we walked off stage, and then next came Oasis. And so I went up to the side of the stage to see what's the big deal.
2: Mm-hmm.
1: And I stood there, and I watched as they started their set. And at some point, the singer said, well, now that we got past that silly Southern rock, here's your real rock and roll band for the night.
3: Uh-oh.
1: I'm just standing there getting more and more riled up. More and more riled up. And I'm drinking more and more Jack Daniels as I'm doing it. And then I had the once-in-a-lifetime, truly, the only time this ever happened, I just decided, you know what? I'm in a band of a bunch of crazy people, and we're always getting into arguments, and we're always starting trouble. I think it's my turn to finally do something. I think I'm going to beat up that band.
3: What?
1: That was my idea.
2: That
1: was your solution. I'm going to fight Oasis, all of them.
3: Whole band.
1: They're little. I'm big.
3: They're little.
1: How hard could it be? And I'm sitting in their trailer, I mean, their dressing room, and I'm just waiting, and I'm like, when they come in here, I'm going to punch that kid right in the mouth.
2: It's over.
1: And the door opened, and one of their crew guys came in, like, during the set. He's coming in to grab some more towels or more drinks or whatever, and he's like, I think you might be in the wrong trailer. I said, no, I'm in the right trailer. And he goes, well, this is Oasis. And I said, no, this is mine.
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20: A better life with Dr. Sanjay Gupta.
21: For more than a decade, the Environmental Working Group has put out a list of the so-called Dirty Dozen. These are the non-organic produce contaminated with the highest levels of pesticides. Well, this year, spinach topped the list, followed by kale, collard, mustard greens, strawberries, grapes, nectarines, peaches, cherries, apples, blackberries, pears, potatoes, and blueberries. Now, all these fruits and vegetables are part of a healthy diet, so no one is saying you shouldn't eat them. Point is, though, you could consider buying these items organic if and when you can, and then taking extra care when you wash them. The FDA recommends rinsing all fruits and vegetables, even the ones that are organic, under running water that is slightly warmer than room temperature. Don't use soap, bleach, or any fancy produce washes. I'm Dr. Sanjay Gupta, helping you live a better life.
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The Weaker Thins helping to break KQRS tonight with songs about cats. That one is Plea from a Cat Named Virtue. Yeah, it's been an hour of cat music because tomorrow night in Minneapolis, it's the cat tour returning. You can walk around, see all the cats you want, all your heart's desire. I've got one more song. It's about, you know, leaving a cat alone. Sometimes they don't want the attention. Chris Nelson, he's walking in the door next. You guys are going to have some fun. He's got his 5 at 10. He's going to look back at the best songs today in music history. And Breaking KQ, it's sponsored by G-Will Liquors and their 9 metro locations. 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And when you do that, you could win some tickets to see Bob Dylan. It's Jade, my friend. As always, stay sweet, keep it loud. We'll do it again tomorrow.

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